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1: Let's talk about burnout. Here's the science of burnout, if you will. Turns out it's not just about being busy. It's about feeling unsupported. So a team of workplace behavioral psychologists analyzed over 1,000 employee interviews to figure out why some people thrive and while the rest of us are dragging. Their big finding? Work burnout isn't caused by a lack of perks or benefits. It's caused usually by a lack of good leadership. Employees who felt energized and engaged weren't the ones with pizza Fridays. They were the ones with leaders who were human and empathetic, especially. The most effective managers were authentic, vulnerable, and open. They admitted mistakes. They shared their own struggles. And their honesty created trust, which makes people feel safe asking for help. And the best managers respected their employees' boundaries. They saw them not as worker bees, but as people with lives and needs and limits. And when people feel safe asking for help, they stop faking being fine. And that's when real productivity shows up. So if you're wondering why you and everybody around you is so worn out at work, it may not be about the workload. It may be about who's leading the team.
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1: 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I'll share the signs that you might be pocketed next.

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14: All right, my intelligent friends, there's a new dating term you should know about. It's pocketing. Pocketing is when somebody keeps you hidden from their social circle, like something tucked inside a pocket. And while it's perfectly normal to wait for the right time to introduce new romantic partners to your family and friends, hiding somebody indefinitely, that's a serious problem because, according to psychologist Anna Jovanich, it often signals the pocketer has something to hide or they're embarrassed by something. So how do you tell if you're being pocketed? First, our expert says one sign is when your significant other only wants to spend time with you one-on-one. They never invite you to parties or family events. Also, when you scroll your new love's social media, they never mention you or even acknowledge your relationship. Here's another pocketing red flag. If you ask about their friends and family, They always have an excuse for why you can't meet them. If any of this sounds familiar, our expert says it's important to have a conversation about your partner's true intentions. Hello. Because at best, they have a good reason why they're not bringing you into their social circle. At worst, your date will come clean and say they just want something casual and they'd prefer to keep you hidden in their pocket.

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1: All right, so our researchers just came upon this piece of intel, and so for the last 24 hours, I've been trying it. If you want to improve your memory and recall, the experts say you should try some grip exercises. In a study, people who clenched their right hand before memorizing something and their left hand before recalling it increased their memory scores by 15%. Why does clenching your fists help? And 15% is a big number. The researchers say squeezing your right hand activates parts of the brain's left hemisphere, responsible for memory formation, and squeezing the left hand activates the right hemisphere regions needed for recall. Grab a stress ball and do what I'm doing. Start squeezing.
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11: All right, once and for all, does the temperature of water even matter when it comes to washing our hands or taking a shower? According to virologist Dr. John Williams at the University of Pittsburgh Medical Center, the answer is no. He says a lot of people think hot water is best for killing the bacteria and viruses. I used to think that up until this very moment. But the reality is, most bacteria and viruses can survive temperatures up to at least 165 degrees Fahrenheit before they start to die. And you'd literally scald your hands if you washed them in water that was that hot. That's why it's more important to focus on how long you rub your hands together with soap and water than the temperature of the water. Did you get that?
12: Intelligence for your life.
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1: I love this tip, Gib. It's from two different psychologists, and they say if you want to avoid the after work downward spiral of inactivity, bad eating, and fatigue, I feel I'm headed for that now. When you finish work, redo one thing you usually do in the morning. So, for example, it could be brushing your teeth. After you brush your teeth, you do a few push-ups, or after taking a shower. Psychologically, it makes you feel as if you restarted a stopwatch, giving you more energy. So you basically, you do the stuff that you would do in the morning later in the day.
2: What you're doing is you're creating a delineation, right? You're saying a new phase of your day has started.
1: Okay.
2: And if you can start that, if you can create the mentality that a new phase of the day, then all of the pain and the decision fatigue that you had earlier in the day won't carry over into it. It is a psychological trick that works. In fact, I have heard some psychologists recommend that you actually break your day up into four sections so that if you have one bad interaction, it doesn't interfere with the next phase. So your early morning, mid-morning, afternoon, and then evening time. If you can divide those up with a break and with these kinds of activities, these reset activities, you will then not carry with you the pain of earlier in the day.
1: That's such great advice.

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1: It's John Tesh Radio Show, intelligence for your life. 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It's all there for you. It is TESHTesh.com. You know, most people know that high blood pressure is bad for the heart and the brain, but we now know it can also damage your hearing. Check it out. The Journal of Frontiers in Neurology says people with hypertension have a significantly higher rate of hearing loss. And in a recent study, nearly one in four adults being treated for high blood pressure already had measurable hear loss. This makes sense. The inner ear is one of the most blood flow sensitive organs in the entire body. It needs a continuous supply of oxygen-rich blood to function. But when blood pressure is constantly high, it damages small blood vessels throughout the body, including in the ear. It also damages the tiny ear hair cells. And once they're gone, they don't come back. Yeah, you can get a hearing aid and that'll help you hear, but the damage is done. So managing blood pressure will protect your hearing in addition to everything else it protects. And if you're seeing a doctor for your blood pressure, get your hearing checked too.
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1: 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You can do it quickly, and it's free at Tesh.com.

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1: So what do you think? Which is better for your heart and immune system? Is it a hot bath or a sauna? Well, if you're thinking about splurging on an infrared sauna to boost your health, you may want to save your money because science now says a plain old hot bath might actually do a better job. A new study in the American Journal of Physiology found heart rate and blood flow increased more in a hot bath, mimicking the effect of a workout even. And people's blood pressure drops significantly after a hot bath, just like after moderate exercise. Now here's the kicker. Only hot water immersion boosted immune system activity. It raised levels of natural killer cells and helpful T cells for up to 48 hours, and that didn't happen at all after a sauna session. So why are baths just so much more effective? Because water conducts heat far better than air. It surrounds your whole body and sustains consistent warmth. And saunas, even high-end ones, often run cooler than advertised, and your body cools itself through sweat. In water, you stay heated longer, triggering those deeper physiological benefits. It makes sense, right? So the next time you need a wellness boost, all you need is a hot bath and some peace and quiet.
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7: Welcome back to Intelligence for Life. And if you're in a relationship and you get the urge to look up an old flame on Facebook, as one psychologist puts it, do not even go there. Psychologist Nancy Kaler says most people who look up a lost love don't have bad intentions, like to cheat on their partner, but a lot of times that's exactly where it ends up. Kalish interviewed 1,000 people who had at least one face-to-face encounter with an ex while they were married. Of these people, a shocking 82% of them had extramarital affairs with their exes. Wow! Dr. Kalish says half the people who do this are even in happy marriages. Connecting with an old flame can be very emotional. It takes you back to another time in your life, right? And many people crave the good old days. And it's especially dangerous for people connecting with a first love, because often those young relationships ended because of external forces like going away to college rather than the relationship turning sour. So Dr. Kalish's advice, just don't go there if you're in a relationship. It can easily be relationship suicide. But know this, in the study, out of 1,600 people who cheated with an ex, only 5% ended up in a lasting relationship with them. For the majority, it just messed up their current relationship.
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1: So we've talked about noise pollution and our brains a couple of times this week and once today already. There's new research now that shows that for every 10 decibel increase in traffic noise, our stroke risk jumps 25%. If you live near an airport, you have a greater risk of dying prematurely. And being exposed to just 55 decibels at night, sound from a TV, is enough to cause micro arousals, meaning we wake up even if we're not aware of that. Researchers say the problem with noise is that our brain thinks, am I under attack? Which triggers stress hormones, raises blood pressure, and increases inflammation. So it makes sense that avoiding all sounds, even for just a few minutes a day, gives our whole body a break from the noises that can hurt us. And if you can find peace and quiet for just 2 hours a day, say with a pair of noise-canceling headphones, this study suggests the result may be a bigger, healthier brain.
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9: From our dating and relationship files, did you know that the clutter in your home or apartment could be affecting your relationships? Behavioral psychologist Joe Hemming says a messy home can lead to issues like depression and low self-esteem and causes conflict. It's especially damaging in areas where we spend the most time with loved ones, the bedroom, the living room, for example. But shoving messes out of sight won't do any good. Research at UCLA has shown that even out-of-sight clutter has a profound effect on our mood and self-esteem. For example, studies have shown that people who sleep in cluttered bedrooms have more trouble falling asleep at night and experience more sleep disturbances. That leads to worse moods and more arguments. Dr. Hemming's solution, make your bed in the morning, because having a neat bed exposes the clutter in the rest of the bedroom and makes it easier to target the items that need attention. As far as clutter in the living room, neuroscientists at Princeton have shown that a disorganized living room competes for your attention, resulting in decreased concentration. That means you'll have a harder time relaxing and focusing on your partner, your family, and your friends.
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1: All right, here's one of those sentences that is truer than true. Harvard University research, Gibb, says every minute you spend exercising now correlates to better cognitive abilities 25 years down the line.
2: Jeez, yeah.
1: So many studies on this.
2: So look, exercise is medicine. It helps you. It helps with your emotions today. It helps with your emotions right after you're done doing it. I'm not saying that you have to love exercise, but we are saying that when you exercise, you will feel better immediately. And absolutely, the acute stress of exercise helps with your cognitive function as you age. So, every minute today is you're paying into your retirement fund of body functionality that you will be able to draw from when you are, in 25 years. So absolutely do it. I live this. I believe this. I know you do. It's so important that we start doing this.
1: Yeah, and I think it's so important to do it first thing in the morning if you can.
2: Oh, because then you're consistent.
1: You're thinking about it all day, and you're like, oh my God. And then at 4 o'clock, what happens?
2: No, you're too tired. You got so many other reasons not to do it. Yeah, get it done, and your future self will thank you.
1: Yeah.

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1: Thanks for plugging in today to the John Tesh Radio Show. Our promise, move you from the place you are right now to the place you were meant to be. Anytime you want to follow up, go to my website created for you. It is tesh.com. Question, how is your balance? I'm working on mine. Ever since we've had all these balance pieces, I realized that I could be in a little trouble. So if your balance is not so hot, there are a lot of things you can do to improve it, because balance is about more than standing on one foot. It involves your vision, inner ear, and a sense of where your body is in space, plus strength and flexibility and coordination. So Lori King is a neurology professor at Oregon Health and Science University. She says the first place to start is with exercise, and she says it's never too late to start. Begin with simple movements like squats and lunges and sit to stands. She also recommends the bird dog pose. This is one of my favorites, and it's pretty easy. So think of a pointer, a dog who's a pointer. You get on all fours, and then you extend one arm and the opposite leg while you're on your hands and knees. So this pose helps strengthen your core, which is important for balance. And you can also try this, but make sure you have something to hold on to. You can also try standing on a foam pad or another unstable surface like a pillow. And by the way, things like Tai Chi, racket sports, even dancing can help as well.
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1: So what kind of person gives up burgers and bacon? A lot of people assume that vegans and vegetarians are all about peace, kindness, and community. But a new study says not so fast here. Researchers looked at thousands of adults in the U.S. and Europe and found that vegetarians are more likely to value power, success, and standing out from the crowd even more than meat eaters. They also scored higher on independence and goal setting and lower on traits like conformity, tradition, and even benevolence, which is the value that includes caring for close friends and family. Here's a translation. Vegetarians do tend to be more likely to go their own way, challenge social expectations, and take risks that others won't. That may be part of why they're willing to stick to a plant-based diet even when it's not the easy choice. And because vegetarianism can invite criticism or even judgment, researchers say it often requires a level of mental toughness and confidence that flies in the face of the old gentle soul stereotype. Bottom line, giving up meat might not just be about compassion, it might also be about individuality and personal power.
2: Now that's intelligence for your life.
1: And coming up, can your personality influence your weight? I'm going to tell you about a study in the International Journal of Behavioral Medicine that found a link between a certain personality trait and a smaller waistline and less belly fat. I'll tell you what that trait is and tell you how to cultivate it next.

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12: For my health and wellness files, I'm here to tell you that there is a personality trait linked to a smaller waistline and less belly fat. It's being mindful. A study in the International Journal of Behavioral Medicine found highly mindful people, those who have laser-like focus and can stay in the moment, they have significantly less abdominal fat. For the study, researchers measured the amount of belly fat on study subjects, and then the researchers gave them a mindfulness test. The result, those with the highest mindfulness scores had the least belly fat. And it makes sense because mindful eaters are more in tune with their body's hunger cues. So here's how to be a more mindful eater. First, pay attention to what's going on with your body. Integrative medicine specialist Dr. Jennifer Dabenmeyer recommends trying to follow the sensation of a bite of food as it goes down your esophagus and into your belly. In mindful eating workshops, people start practicing this with just 3 or 4 raisins. It draws your attention to your sensory experience. You're being mindful while you're eating. Also, to eat more mindfully, clinical psychologist Dr. Katie Rickle says, pretend you're a food critic. Take note of the presentation and the nuances of flavor. Notice the texture and the smell of the food. It'll keep you in the moment, and the foods you eat will be more satisfying too.
8: Intelligence for your life.
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1: Okay, gentlemen, this is just for you. If you cannot remember a friend's birthday or when you last went to the doctor, ask a woman. It's what I always do. When it comes to recalling events, women have a better memory and retain more details than us men. Now, this comes from me, but it also comes from Cornell University and their recent study. In their research, people got random texts over the course of a week, asking them to write down what happened in the previous half hour. At the end of the study, they were all given a pop quiz. You know where I'm going. The result: women recalled more details about that week's events with greater accuracy than men, especially if the events had to do with interpersonal relationships. So, bottom line again, according to our friends at Cornell, don't debate anything to do with memory with a woman, gentlemen, because you'll probably lose.
2: Answering the questions that your smartphone can't. Intelligence for your life.
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2: Time for a conversation started here on the program. Let's talk about men's ties. Although most men's retailers say tie sales have dropped significantly, the Wall Street Journal is reporting the tie may never die because apparently women think men wearing ties are more attractive. Psychologist C. Nathan DeWall at the University of Kentucky surveyed hundreds of women and found that when a man wears a tie, he is perceived as having higher social status and even more confidence from the tie. 72% of women say they're impressed when a man wears a tie on a date. Ladies, agree? Disagree? Facebook.com/John Tesh.
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1: Here you go with some intelligence to go. 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
2: 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I just buy the big cashew thing, and then that's my cashew stash, and it lasts for like 6 months.
1: So run out almonds. I mean,
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1: Oh, I gotcha.
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1: That's amazing. Next, 5% of people like to eat macaroni and cheese after a bad day at work.
2: It's the ultimate comfort food. Yeah. I agree. It's easy to make.
1: I eat it at a fancy restaurant every now and then.
2: I mean, lobster mac.
1: The lobster mac?
2: Okay. We're going to put a pin in that. And I'm talking about the fluorescent orange stuff after you've had a bad day. It reminds me of my childhood, so I eat that.
1: One more. 57% of people say they're nicer when they're hydrated. Oh, yeah.
2: Well, all of your body processes work better when you're hydrated. You have actually put yourself in physical distress when you are even just 5% dehydrated. So make sure, my whole family, we carry water bottles around everywhere. I drink from drinking fountains and hoses, and I just make sure that everybody is always hydrated. I can always tell when somebody's dehydrated in my house.
1: Yeah, for sure.

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1: Making you the smartest person in the room. 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Let's talk about clutter. You know, the clutter on our computers and phones, we now know it affects our mental health the same way as a messy, cluttered room does. It stresses us out. It muddles our thinking. It can even reduce productivity. This comes from psychology professor Kerry Lakey from Northumbria University. But purging our online world can be just as hard as decluttering an overstuffed closet. You know the feeling. So, Dr. Lakey says, we should try this. Do it in bursts. Don't try to reorganize your entire digital life in one afternoon. It'll knock you out. Take small chunks. Start with a device that stresses you out the least. Also, do it in bulk. Unlike our homes, our devices allow us to select messages or pictures in large quantities and delete them at once. If you can't remember where that sunset picture was taken or you have 10 of them, purge. And face it, you're never going to look at all those food pictures again after your meal. Delete. On your computer, start with the downloads folder, which is usually full of irrelevant PDF files anyway, right?
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1: And up next, you've already tried boot camp and CrossFit and SoulCycle. What's the hot new fitness fad in North America? It's stretching classes. I'll tell you why stretching classes are gaining popularity with everybody from high-intensity workout fanatics to boomers. Don't miss Stretching Nation.

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1: Welcome back to Intelligence for Your Life. Is it possible that boot camp workouts are passe and CrossFit is old news and SoulCycle has been there, done that? The hot new fitness fad apparently is stretching classes. This is the first I'm hearing of this. They're actually a reaction to all the high-intensity training people have been doing lately, including me. Because when you go all out with cardio and strength training, it can leave you with very tight, overworked muscles. It causes muscles to contract and fatigue. And that's where these stretching classes come in. Now, they are supposed to supplement our regular workout. They have names like Power Stretch, Stretch Out Studio, Stretch Lab, and Stretch Zone. The classes are also popular with baby boomers like me who want to stay limber, improve our balance, and maintain our range of motion. Another big draw for stretching classes is to reduce tension because the first thing we do when we're stressed is clench up. Jamie Longball is a certified strength and conditioning specialist at Brown University. She says stretching is an effective strategy for stress relief because when you lengthen your muscles, you relieve tension. And according to Harvard Medical School, the same stretching exercises that help relax your muscles will help relax your mind as well. And if you want to try stretching at home before you go to a class with a YouTube video, do it after a hot shower, which will loosen up your muscles.
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10: 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I'm so scared.
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15: 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We get so many emails and also a lot of Facebook posts about people having a hard time falling asleep and staying asleep. So skip the sleeping pill and talk to somebody like your partner or a close friend. According to a new UCLA study, married people were more likely to reach the deepest restorative stages of sleep and wake up better rested on the days when they took a few minutes to talk with their spouse before bed. The reason? Talking is a proven way to offload our stress, which is one of the biggest reasons people can't sleep. Think about it. 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
1: Fascinating piece of research to share with you. Researchers are developing technology to improve old age. Here's one of the latest inventions. Fascinating. It's a lapel pin that provides companionship.

0: How does this work? Well, first of all, isolation and loneliness, I've told you this before, will cause high blood pressure and heart disease, and especially cognitive decline. Isolation. So researchers at the Royal Melbourne Institute of Technology, they have designed a lapel pin that detects how many words the wearer is speaking. And when the count drops below a certain number because the wearer is alone or isolated, the pin sends a text message to a relative or even calls a healthcare worker. An instant companionship is the result. It's called the Conversation as Therapy pin, and it's being tested in residential care facilities. I will let you know when you can have one.
1: Intelligence for your life.

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3: Well, the results are in, and we finally know the most annoying word in the English language, according to a recent survey. It's the word whatever. According to researchers at Marist College in Poughkeepsie, it's because people frequently say whatever as a dismissive brush-off that says you and what you're saying are completely inconsequential. The survey found that half of us strenuously object to the word whatever, a quarter of us can't stand the phrase you know, and 11% of us would be deliriously happy if we never heard the words, it is what it is, ever again.
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1: I do know that Mr. Gib Gerard lives this life. So let me break this down for you before he jumps in here. The best way to maximize your memory, especially if you're over 40, is to download a language app. According to the Journal of Psychological Science, learning a new skill that takes time and requires multiple thought processes is what really works to strengthen your memory. So travel to a foreign country where you have to communicate and find your way around. That'll really force you to problem solve and test your brain, or simply learn a new language with an app.
2: Download the app right now.
1: What do you use?
2: I have two. I have Duolingo and I have Rosetta Stone. And I use them both, and they are fantastic. And you know what? I started doing it years ago, and my wife made so much fun of me. And guess who does her Duolingo every single day now?
1: Your wife?
2: Yes, exactly.
1: What language?
2: She's doing Spanish and Portuguese, because she has some. She's got a Brazil, some kids from Brazil in her class that don't speak any English, so she learned Portuguese, and a couple of only Spanish speakers.
1: They don't speak any English?
2: Any.
1: Oh, my gosh.
2: So she has to translate chemistry into Portuguese every single day.
1: Yeah. And you? What are you learning?
2: I'm learning Italian.
1: Yeah, because you're Italian.
2: Yeah. So, by the way, her memory has never been better.
1: Is that right?
2: Because she's
1: You don't want your wife's memory to be that
2: bad. Huge downside.
1: Unplug that stuff.
2: Oh, but the internet's out. How did that happen?
1: Erase it.

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0: that's not going to work today. Just had a golf shirt on. I'm like, nah.
1: We're all over the place the next few days.
0: What are we at? Okay, so 17 rain this afternoon. 16 overnight, and it stays 16 tomorrow. Oh, tomorrow night's the night. Tomorrow night's 2 degrees.
1: So tonight we rise to 20, but then we dip down to 10 tomorrow afternoon, and then 2 degrees by tomorrow night.
0: I think you're looking at a different forecast than I am.
1: Am I? Maybe.
0: Wouldn't it be funny if you've been looking at, like, the California forecast?
1: You got to read the little paragraph they do.
0: What are you looking at right here?
1: Look at that. You know what's bad when there's a paragraph like that?
0: Oh.
1: Rise to 20 by morning, and then tomorrow, temperature falling to 10 in the afternoon.
0: I don't like the sounds of that.
1: You can tell because, see, they got stars.
0: Oh, boy.
1: Okay. They have stars next to the temperature. That means buckle up. We don't even know what's going on.
0: Denotes an abnormal temperature trend.
1: Oh, God. Oh, no.
0: Anytime I see abnormal, I look away. Like, no, thank you. Oh, look at that, eh? That's fun.
1: So we're all over.
0: That's good.
1: I had just 12 on Sunday. Woo-hoo,
0: I'm golfing on Sunday morning. So we'll see how that goes.
1: Ew. Is that going to be the last golf of the season?
0: I'll pull the plug on it.
1: Yeah.
0: Because my buddy will want to go, you should go golfing today. And I'm like, no, it's like 3. I'm not that guy. I'm not that golf guy. Some people, like, they hang their hat on that.
1: You got to really love it. Like, I feel like it won't be enjoyable.
0: No, that's part of the fun. I'm like, I don't want to go when it's too hot. I don't want to go when it's uncomfortably cool like that.
1: Yeah.
0: I'm no athlete.
1: You're like Goldilocks. It's got to be just right. Just the perfect temperature.
0: They ain't paying me for it. So, yeah. I still got to pay the same price. That's the thing, too. You golf at these places.
1: Shivering.
0: It's the same price as it was when it's perfect weather as when it's not as good weather.
1: Yeah, and I don't know much about golf, but I feel like I'd be in my head, my swing. Oh. I'm too chilly.
0: Alana, let me even tell you about my swing. We don't even have time to get into it. But yeah, we'll keep an eye on that. We'll get this forecast straightened out, but that's what's going on here the next few days. So something to keep in mind. We've got $100 giveaway this morning with the cash call. We'll do that at 7:05. We should let you know, cash call's done tomorrow.
1: Happen up, yeah. This is the second last time we will do it.
0: Yeah. It's going to be done. You'll have to find your cash somewhere else.
1: Sorry, the piggy bank's closing.
0: Yeah.
1: Mom and dad are cutting you off.
0: Economic development on our side of things. We've done our part for a month. Cash call today and tomorrow. It's gone. 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
1: Had a laugh at this story out of San Diego. Happened earlier in this month. This little area, this little neighborhood, and everyone claimed they thought they heard a gunshot. It was not a gunshot. It was one of the traffic lights. Like, the whole pole just fell down.
2: Mm.
1: Kaboom. Nobody was injured. Only, like, the bumper of one of the cars in the neighborhood was not destroyed, but wrecked. And that was all the only thing that happened. So they came out, looked at it, and what they said the issue was corrosion at the base of the pole. And they think it was caused by years of dog urine. It's weakened the pole. Dogs would stop at the corner with their owners out in the walk, lift their leg, do their business. And for years and years and years of doing that, they say that has corroded the pole base. That's interesting, eh?
2: Yeah, I could see. It makes sense, though, the repeated action of it.
1: Yeah. Hey, urine is very
2: powerful
1: strong.
2: Stuff.
1: Oh, anybody who's got a lawn who tries to keep it with a male dog.
2: Yeah, exactly.
1: You got spots all over the place.
2: Yeah. Good point. So imagine over time, the same spot.
1: Yeah.
2: It's nuclear.
1: Do you think that that last dog that got to pee on it won?
2: Yeah,
1: I do.
2: You
1: think that's a dog lottery?
2: Really, the pee that broke the camel's back or whatever. Whatever the saying is.
1: I've read articles where when you take your dog for a walk, they have to have time to read their pee mail. Which is like other dogs pee. And they sniff it, and then that's like how they get their news of the neighborhood. Oh, okay.
2: What's going on,
1: Lassie was by. Okay, yeah. Oh, there's old Yeller. Yep, she stopped here. And Hallie has, like, specific spots. She walks down the street. She's sniffing all over the place, and she goes to specific. There's the hydrant. She's got to smell that. There's the pole. She's got to smell that. So they get their pee mail. Dropping off another female.
2: And it's interesting. I mean, dogs always, like, they get one thing one time, and then for the rest of their life, they're like, so if they see one female that they like, they're probably like, maybe I'll get that female again.
1: That good female.
2: Yeah.
1: Like the juice. It's like,
2: I'm wondering, too, what the turnaround time was. Like, how long after that last pee did the pool go down? You think the owner was just around the corner like, uh-oh.
1: Yeah.
2: I think Buster did this. Get out of here.
1: Did his old powerful pee again? Yeah, it's a good point. Or does that dog show up the next day to read the pee mail and is like,
2: shocking.
1: I've missed it. What happened to my mailbox? She gone. Pee mail. Who didn't know that was a thing? Hey, five things you need to know for the day today. It's the 15th day of October. We've got it for you next, right after Olivia Rodrigo on CKSY. I know.

0: 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Before you start your day, here are the five things you need to know.
1: The 15th day of October.
2: First thing you need to know, advanced polls open today for the upcoming municipal election in CK. You can cast your ballot today from noon until 7. More advanced voting hours are tomorrow and Saturday from 10 till 4. There are 6 advanced polling locations, Blenheim St. Mary's Hall, Bradley Center in Chatham, Ken Houston Memorial Arena in Dresden, Ridgetown Youth Center, Tilbury District Memorial Arena, and First Baptist Church in Wallaceburg. Internet voting also still available until 4 o'clock tomorrow. Election day itself is Monday, October 26th, and polls are open 10 until 8 on election day. Second thing you need to know, the Community Navigators are hosting an ID clinic tomorrow to help CK residents with identification or government services. The clinic's tomorrow, 1:30 to 4:30 at the Chatham branch of the Chatham-Kent Public Library. They're going to be staffed there to issue social insurance numbers, personal access codes, answer any questions about Canada pension plans, that kind of stuff. Appointments are first come, first serve, and details on how to do that are up on our website.
1: All right, third thing you need to know, the Salvation Army of Chatham-Kent's Operation Cover-Up is in the collection stage. It's begun already. It began earlier this week until Friday, not this Friday. You can drop off. So it's coming up. The date's down the line. You can drop off new and gently used winter coats, specifically children's coats is what they're looking for. There's Salvation Army locations in Chatham, Wallaceburg, and Ridgetown, and you can also use the Jiffy Loop on Kyle Drive. What did I got? I got the date here. It's wrong. Monday through Friday is when you can drop it off. So not just this Friday. Coats will be distributed once they get them all collected beginning Monday, October 25th. So you still have some time. Fourth thing you need to know, Chatham-Kent Ghost Walks are hosting their annual cemetery strolls this weekend and next at Maple Leaf and St. Anthony's Cemetery. The nighttime walks feature costume characters sharing stories about real people and events in the community's past, local history with a spooky atmosphere. They've been doing this for years, 13 years, and they're very, very, very popular. I believe this weekend sold out already. Next weekend, there's some tickets available. I wanted to make sure you got that information. There's a link online to get them. And also let you know that these are the end of the cemetery strolls.
2: Forever?
1: They've been doing it for a while. Yeah, the group that's been doing it, they've been doing it 13 years. It takes a lot of work. So if you want to check those out, there is a link in the five things. And lastly, the fifth thing you need to know, this winter you could tee it up inside Toronto's Rogers Centre. They did this a couple years at Comerica Park in Detroit. They bring in this upper deck golf company, which sets up like a golf course within. So you're like up in the 500 level at the Rogers Centre, and they've got like a tee deck, and you get to shoot the ball up and into the center field area, and then like it's just kind of a fun indoor. It's like mini putt on steroids.
2: That would be fun, yeah.
1: Yeah, it's really neat. And you can go online. You got to put your name on the waiting list. I've already done it. 9-hole course. Costs about $125 to play. It happens in late January if you want to be part of this. Looks like it's a lot of fun. Check out the pictures online.
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1: All right, history lesson. There will be no homework, but things to keep in mind. Today is Global Hand Washing Day. And you would think this came around during COVID-19. Remember when we started talking about washing hands?
2: You had to sing certain song lengths.
1: So happy birthday it was. Remember? Hands, yeah. No, it's been around since 2008. It's just a reminder to keep your hands clean. That's how you spread a lot of diseases with your dirty, grubby little paws.
2: I bet.
1: Keep those clean. Cheese curd day today. That was deliciousness part of a poutine. Happy cheese curd day. Mushroom day. Your thoughts on mushrooms?
2: Well, you know, I like our girls at Peter's mushrooms, but I'm ho-hum on mushrooms.
1: I had stuffed mushrooms last night on the smoker. Oh, mwah.
2: Okay, it's delicious. A texture thing, so it kind of depends on what.
1: These were big, softball-sized mushrooms. So good. It's Grouch Day today, too. So if you know a Grouch, day inspired by Oscar the Grouch, it's a day to let yourself be a little cranky, complain about things that bug you. Or as I call it, Thursday. But happy Grouch Day. I Love Lucy premiered on TV this date in 1951. Lucy and Ricky getting up to all their old tricks. I remember, you know, sick days at home, and we'd be watching I Love Lucy with my mom.
2: Yeah, iconic.
1: Been around for 75 years. Dolly Parton released this song this date 53 years ago.
3: Jolene, Jolene, Jolene, Jolene.
1: Jolene. You, please, country hit inspired by a red-haired bank clerk who had caught her husband's attention.
2: Uh-oh.
3: Jolene, Jolene, Jolene, Jolene.
1: I got a friend named Jolene. Anytime I call her, break into that. She must hate it.
2: What a name to have, yeah.
1: Oh, yeah. Fight Club was released this date 27 years ago. That's all I can say about that. It's also a birthday today. I got the little music for this guy. An audio Daily Double for this guy. Happy birthday. Genuine.
2: What a song.
1: Isn't it sexy?
2: It just does what it's supposed to do.
1: Yeah. Just hits. How old's Genuine?
2: 55.
1: He's 56.
2: Calm down, calm down.
1: I'm trying to roll.
2: It
1: my
2: had
1: abs.
2: To be him singing it though. It wouldn't work if it was you and I.
1: Can you imagine just your dude? Pony.
2: No, no.
1: That's not working.
2: No.
1: Birthday today too for Paige Davis. She was the host of Trading Spaces. I used to have a crush on her. She's 57 today. Emeril Lagasse, bam! 67 today. This guy's got a birthday. Do you know who this is?
3: Lady in
2: Red. I wouldn't know the name.
1: Krista Berg. Is dancing with 78 years old today.
2: Wow.
1: I remember, did you ever have elementary school dances?
2: Oh, yeah.
1: Like the gymnasium?
2: Yep.
1: But it would be like Friday last period.
2: Yeah, it was during the day. What a weird life. They move the benches out of the way. The teachers watch you.
1: And then it would just get dark, and a teacher with a cassette player would just be playing. He'd be the DJ. I still remember dancing with girls.
2: Oh, yeah. All day, you're like, I hope I dance with my crush.
1: All day, I was hoping I didn't spill anything on my shirt.
2: That's true. And then your mom picks you up and you go home. Why do we do that?
1: Probably just to get us to talk to the opposite sex, I think. History lesson and memories. All in one. 15th of October.
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2: It's Lana, and this is what you need to know from cknewstoday.ca. CK Public Health is warning of an increase in suspected drug overdoses and unexpected reactions to substances in the community. The health unit says paramedics responded to 13 suspected opioid overdose calls between Friday and Tuesday. Local partners are also reporting increased naloxone use and concerns about a highly toxic drug supply. Advance polls open today for the municipal election. You can get a list of locations up on our website, cknewstoday.ca. Polls run from noon until 7 tonight, with more chances to vote in person tomorrow and Saturday from 10 until 4. Online voting continues until 4 o'clock tomorrow afternoon. And police are looking for tips about a recent assault. A 31-year-old man was found in the area of Grand Ave East and Taylor Ave. That was on Monday afternoon. He was taken to the hospital in Chatham with non-life-threatening injuries, was later transferred to London. Anyone who may have seen the assault or has any information is asked to reach out to police. The Brewers are just one win away from advancing to the World Series. They beat the Dodgers 6-2. Game 3 of the ALCS between the Guardians and Tampa Bay Rays has been moved up to 1 o'clock today, since rain is expected tonight in Cleveland. The Canadians lost 5-4 to Washington, while Dallas got by Colorado 3-2. In the PJHL, the Wheatley Sharks beat Moortown 5-2. And in OHL action, Sting lost 5-2 to Guelph. Could see some rain this afternoon, otherwise cloudy, high of 17 today. More rain possible tonight, with temperatures rising to 20 by the morning. Then tomorrow, showers possible in the morning. Temperatures will dip to 10 by tomorrow afternoon. For more on these and other stories, you can visit cknewstoday.ca.
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0: Chad and Kent's number one way to wake up. 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
1: I will admit, this stuff seems very, very obvious, but they had to say it because there are some real dummies in the world. The Transportation Security Administration, the TSA, have sent a note reminding travelers over the Halloween season about what they can and can't do when traveling, specifically in costume.
2: Hey, you probably see some weird stuff.
1: They probably see a lot of weird stuff. They are reminding travelers that they cannot bring fake weapons and or fake bombs through security, even if they're needed for your costume. You can't do that, guys. Imagine having a fake bomb and trying to get through. Like, what a dummy.
2: I never thought about that. I guess any kind of fake weapon, though.
1: But first of all, who's traveling dressed up?
2: I don't know. Sometimes you gotta land and go straight to the party.
1: That's very true. Very true. So, no, you cannot do that. You can wear a costume. They say within reason. You can, like a pajama-like costume. That's okay. But they say keep the elaborate, intense costumes packed away. You and your sexy stewardess costume.
2: Hey, I'm here for the pat down.
1: That's not going to work. They say you can also could not be wearing anything metal. Like if you're going as RoboCop.
2: Not going to work.
1: Not going to work. You have to have a mask that's able to be removed. So don't have like full prosthetics put on. You should also avoid full face makeup. I wonder why. Because they're trying to identify you. So you cannot wear that on a plane. But you can wear a costume just within reason.
2: You're right, though. Who would want to?
1: Who's sitting there in a plane?
2: Uncomfortable enough. You haven't got a clown costume on.
1: But they have to say this. Why? Because somebody has done it. Again, don't bring the weapon like accessories. That's not allowed. Prop knives, swords, lightsabers, brooms, pitchforks, guns. Not allowed as carry-ons, okay? Obviously, it doesn't make sense. If you put them in your check bag, like if you bring your costume in your bag, that's one thing. But you sitting there in your seat, and just sitting next to Chewbacca on the plane. Dumb. Powder liquid makeup are allowed. You bring them in your carry-on. You can do that. That doesn't seem too crazy. Candy of all sizes is allowed. But okay. They say it's good practice to remove any large hauls of candy from a carry-on. Place it in a bin.
2: Just picturing a grown adult. Like, this is my pillowcase full of Milky Ways.
1: Look at what I got today. Somebody's done it, obviously, because they have to say it. And then lastly, when it comes to pumpkins, even jack-o'-lanterns, they're allowed in carry-on.
2: Okay.
1: I've never met a jack-o'-lantern and been like, I gotta fly with this. I gotta bring this home with me. But again, they say this because somebody has done it.
2: I just picture someone who loves Halloween and they're there with their jack-o'-lantern, their pillowcase of candy, their costume. They're like, oh, come on.
3: No, I really am Chris McClane.
1: Got my full mask on.
3: No, it's really, that's me.
1: And fully done up as like the Joker. Like, who's trying to get through with that? You're right. Are you getting to your destination and like, I got to get there because the moment I land is the party? No.
2: I don't know.
1: If you are traveling over Halloween, put it in your checked baggage.
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1: CKSY weather today. We've got highs of 17. There's mostly cloudy skies this morning. There is a chance of rain. That'll happen later tonight. Overnight, a good chance of rain. We got a chance of a thunderstorm and a low of 16. Tomorrow's high is 16, but the temperature's going to drop as the day goes on. And overnight, tomorrow night, we're looking at just 2 degrees. Weekend, full of sunshine. 12 the high on Saturday, up to 16 on Sunday. 11, cloudy right now in Chatham-Kent with Miles Smith on CKSY.

0: funny, relatable, and good-looking, if you're into that. 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
1: It was announced yesterday that Canada is getting its very own Dateline. Dateline Canada, the first international edition of the NBC long-running investigative news magazine franchise, is coming to Canada November 26th. It'll be on City TV at 8 p.m.
2: I'm kind of surprised they never did a spinoff, because you're right, it's been around forever. I love me some Dateline.
1: Oh, well, I was going to say, I feel like you get to a certain age, and then Dateline's like,
2: there's nothing better than when I'm home on a Friday night, I put on the TV, I'm like, oh yeah, Dateline, 10 p.m., it's Dateline time.
1: But I used to have, like, I was at an age at one point where I was like, what a lame, who's watching this crap? And then you wake up one day and you're like, hope Dateline's on today.
2: Oh, Dateline's the best. They do a good job with it.
1: I love it. And it's always the husband, isn't it? Or the wife. Isn't that how that works?
2: That's the only thing. It's always something. You're like, I could tell the cracks from a mile away. There's always a life insurance policy.
1: Yeah.
2: They got a side piece. They're always the perfect couple, though.
1: They're always the perfect.
2: Yeah. Everyone said they're the perfect couple. They were all so nice.
1: Neighborhood parties all the time. You can use their pool. Yeah, it was great.
2: With the cracks. So does it say, is it going to be Canadian cases then?
1: So the debut episode will examine the 1990 disappearance of Elizabeth Bain, a University of Toronto student who vanished in Scarborough. Her case remains unsolved more than 30 years later.
2: Oh, that'll be really interesting.
1: So there was a wrongful conviction of Robert, her former boyfriend, who was convicted, but that was later overturned. Yeah, we don't have to hear that anymore.
2: It wasn't the significant other.
1: We don't know that. They
2: I hate
1: overturned
2: when they're unsolved,
1: it,
2: though, sometimes.
1: Yeah, well, it's 30 years ago. I'm into it. I'm going to be watching this. Yeah. Keith Morrison says he's the longtime correspondent in the U.S., called it an evolution for the franchise. And Dateline Canada, coming to City TV, November 26th. We got to wait over a month here.
2: Okay, that'll be really good.
1: Is that a Friday as well, November 26th?
2: I hope so,
1: if they know. Oh, it's a Thursday.
2: Oh, that'll be nice. Then you can watch the American one on Friday, a double feature.
1: When did we get old? When did this happen?
2: Clear like, my
1: before
2: schedule.
1: You even noticed
2: Don't even ask me to go out on Thursdays or Fridays. I'm busy.
1: What are you doing the last weekend in November?
3: Oh, Dateline Canada.
1: Dateline Canada. You was watching them all. Yeah, it's coming to City TV. News is on the way. We'll get to that here at 6:30, our very own Dateline. And then at 6:40 this morning, we recommend
2: something.
1: Where we recommend anything. If you got anything to recommend, I was going to recommend Dateline. Darn it.
2: Okay, wait. Can I just tell you, I'm very excited for mine.
1: I like mine too.
2: Okay, good. Okay, I was actually, so I went to bed last night. I'm like, ooh, I can't wait. What's more exciting than Dateline? Recommend something.
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2: It's Alana with what you need to know from cknewstoday.ca. Health officials in CK are warning about increases in suspected drug overdoses. Paramedics responded to 13 suspected opioid overdose calls between Friday and Tuesday. There's also been an increased use of naloxone, raising concerns about the toxicity of the local drug supply. Advance polls open today for voters in Chatham-Kent who want to cast their ballots in person. Six communities have advance voting locations, with polls open from noon until 7 today, then 10 until 4 tomorrow and Saturday. Online voting.

0: auction is planned for next week at the Chatham Cultural Center. The Brewers are just one win away from advancing to the World Series. They beat the Dodgers 6-2. Game 3 of the ALCS between the Guardians and Rays has been moved up until 1 o'clock today, since rain is expected tonight in Cleveland. Canadians lost 5-4 to Washington, while Dallas got by Colorado 3-2. And the PJHL, the Wheatley Sharks beat Moortown 5-2. And in OHL action, Sting lost 5-2 to Guelph. We could see some showers this afternoon, otherwise cloudy day today, a high of 17. More rain possible tonight with temperatures rising to 20 by the morning. Then tomorrow, showers possible in the morning. Temperatures will dip to 10 by tomorrow afternoon. 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
1: I'm going to recommend this.
2: Thursday mornings, we recommend something. It's where we recommend something. It could be anything, and who knows, it could be your next favorite thing. Alana, you've got the floor. Start us off today.
3: All right.
2: Recommend something.
3: Mine was actually a little happy accident. Okay. So, you know, I'm crazy with my alarms in the morning. I got 17 alarms. I'm always hitting snooze. I got alarms I'm setting all day. So normally I just have the iPhone sound, you know, whatever mine is. And an accident, for some reason, my third alarm, which is not good if that one's going off.
2: Alarm three. Yeah.
3: That one was a song. It was Cruel Summer by Taylor Swift. I don't know why that one would go off. So, but that was my alarm. I'm like, why? How did I accidentally set it as a song? Instead of the normal alarm song. So I'm like, you know what, though? It's kind of pleasant. So I've switched all my alarm sounds to songs.
2: Oh, no.
3: I have a couple different ones. I got Espresso. I got Return of...
2: Hold on. You're able to pick the song?
3: Yeah. So you go to your sound.
2: This is iPhone. Okay, right.
3: This is iPhone. I do have Apple Music, so I don't know if it's easier because I have Apple Music. But you can go to song. So I've got a whole... I got Return of the Mac, Espresso, Ready For It by Taylor Swift, 360. So I got my pump-up songs, and I do those instead of the... My fear was I was so used to the alarm sound, I wouldn't wake up from a song. Yeah. No, I wake up, I'm ready for a performance. Like, it's so much more peaceful than meh. Suddenly not dreading waking up as much. Changing it to a song instead of an alarm sound has been really nice. It's been pleasant.
2: That's of course, a backup option to waking up to CK Mornings.
3: Yeah.
2: Right.
3: Yeah. This is emergencies only.
2: This is your phone alarm. We're talking. Yeah. Makes sense. I gotcha.
3: Yeah, it's been nice.
2: Mine's along the similar line.
3: Oh.
2: It gives me a reason to get out of bed. And I have told you about this, but finally today I'm like, I'm going to recommend this. This is what I'm going to recommend. The Keurig K-Cafe Single Serve Coffee Latte and Cappuccino Maker with milk frother.
3: This is the
2: Keurig machine that I bought for Kate for Christmas a couple years ago. So, it's, you know, your Keurig machine, you got a little pod, boom, put it in, put your coffee underneath. It's your coffee. We love our coffee. This changes the way you drink coffee. And I know it's a little frou-frou, and it does cost a couple bucks.
3: Okay.
2: Single serve coffee maker, serves your regular coffee, also lattes, cappuccinos. There's a built-in milk frother. So what I do, I take my almonds, vanilla milk, I put it in the frother, Alana, and I set it, I go have a shower. That spins up, frosts up your milk. It serves up your coffee. You pour them together. Oh, I have never had better coffees. I don't even buy coffee anywhere else now. I only drink it from home. Now, mind you, I had to pay, it's about $250.
3: Okay.
2: That was the purchase price. But I am in love with this thing. The frother, it's dishwasher safe. You throw it right in the dishwasher, zip, zip, clean as go. And you're ready to go for the next round.
3: The froth really does something. Isn't that just the experience?
2: It didn't work one day. This is a bad part of the recommendation.
3: Things happen.
2: I was user error. So I just put the almond vanilla milk, and I've talked about my silk milk, put it in there, and it just wasn't the same. I needed it frothy. Oh, I am telling you, this is going to be a game changer in the way you drink coffee.
3: Just picture you with a little froth mustache.
2: This is me, because I, you know how it is. You're getting up in the middle of the night. It's pitch black.
3: I like the idea of put it in, you can do other stuff, and then you come back and you have a delicious cup of coffee.
2: Apparently, there's a way you can do some iced coffee with it as well.
3: Oh.
2: I haven't dug into that. Now, you know, it might be a different model altogether, because I don't know if you can. But I'm gonna recommend today the Keurig K-Cafe Single Serve Coffee Latte and Cappuccino Maker with Milk Frother. 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
11: The shower is dripping again.
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2: CKSY weather. We've got some clouds, mostly cloudy today. There's a chance of some rain. It'll happen later tonight, down to 17. Overnight tonight, 16 with some rain, maybe a thunderstorm, and that'll be the same thing tomorrow. Most of the day is 16, and then the temperatures drop because overnight tomorrow, getting into the weekend, we get all the way down to 2 degrees. And then we bring back the sunshine. Good-looking weekend. Sunny with a high of 16. Right now in Chatham-Kent, cloudy and 11. Buses are running. Roads are good this morning. This is Cameron Whitcomb on CKSY.

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1: Cash Call is back. 7:05 this morning. We have how much?
2: $100.
1: All right, $100 today at 7:05. 7:05, 12:05, and 3:05. The Cash Call has been around for a little bit. I'll tell you, and we've been telling you, like, it's not going to be here forever. Tomorrow is the last day of the Cash Call.
2: Crazy.
1: Don't miss out. Like, if you've been like, I'll catch it at the very end. I don't know why you would do that, but
2: some people have different strategies.
1: Yeah. Today, tomorrow, final 2 days of the Cash Call. We've got cash to give away, and we've got a chance to win it at 7:05 this morning. I'm surprised this place is still having meetings and product development at Charmin. They've come up with some new toilet paper.
2: New toilet paper, yeah. Okay. I'm interested.
1: Okay. Charmin is rolling out, pun intended, new, wider sheets. It's pretty standard width of a roll of toilet paper. But their new sheets are said to provide more coverage because they're wider, obviously, right? So the current length of their rolls of toilet paper will remain unchanged. They'll just be wider. And they say they'll be wider by 1/5 of an inch or 0.5 centimeter if you're up here in Canada. So I got the ruler here.
2: Let's see.
1: So top right there is centimeters, Alana.
2: Okay, and how
1: That's
2: big?
1: A centimeter. It's half of one of those.
2: That's
1: not enough.
2: Difference. No, if you're going to widen it, widen the load, baby. Yeah. Like, let's
1: Get
2: go.
1: Give me a paper towel roll.
2: But they're probably doing it because my first question was, is this going to affect how it fits on our
1: bingo bango
2: rolls? So they probably did the math. They probably crunched the numbers and said, we can't make it any wider than a measly 0.5 centimeter.
1: Like, if they gave us another 10 centimeters width, which would be helpful, you'd have a whole mitt. If they did that, we're going to hang the thing. You've just ruined the whole operation. Of toilet paper.
2: Yeah, so they can't mess with that.
1: No.
2: So, yeah, why bother? I think they're just
1: half
2: needing...
1: Half a centimeter?
2: Needed something.
1: A weird thing to hang your hat on, eh?
2: I would love wider, though.
1: Like, what are you thinking? Like, paper towel width? Or maybe, like...
2: Paper towel width. That'd be nice. Like, okay, yeah. I'm looking at the measuring tape right here. 5 centimeters. I could
1: go... You want an extra 5?
2: An extra 5 on top of, like...
1: Who does it, really?
2: And I don't want to sound gross. I love toilet paper. Like, I use a lot of it more than I need to.
1: Okay. Where are you going with this? Where are you going?
2: Like, I wad it up.
1: Okay.
2: And I'm using a lot. Like, I go through rolls like nothing. Jeez. For no reason, even, I swear. I don't know.
1: They say, Charmin says, the wider, stronger sheets are designed to provide more coverage and help consumers use 50% less.
2: Well, I've used more.
1: There's no way. There's no way you're using 50% less by adding half a centimeter. You're right. You won't even notice.
2: I think everyone's got their amount that they use. You know what I mean? And I would still use a pool wad.
1: Keep going back to that. Eh? We just can't get that image out of our head because every time it starts to go away, you bring it back to that.
2: It don't matter. I'm always using a wad.
1: Okay.
2: I would love to have 5 centimeters.
1: We got it. Old Billy in the corner at the Charmin product meeting. Billy, what do you got for us? I don't know. 0.5 centimeter. Would that be good? Okay. Yeah. Let's go with that. Alana, she uses so much of it.
2: They should do like scented. That could be a development.
1: Scented.
2: I'm just trying to think of new ideas for them.
1: Sounds like we could get into other problems. You go talk to Billy, okay? He's got an in over there at Charmin.
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2: It's Lana, and this is what you need to know from cknewstoday.ca. CK Public Health is warning of an increase in suspected drug overdoses and unexpected reactions to substances in the community. The health unit says paramedics responded to 13 suspected opioid overdose calls between Friday and Tuesday. Local partners are also reporting increased naloxone use and concerns about a highly toxic drug supply. Advance polls open today for the municipal election. You can get a list of locations up on our website, cknewstoday.ca. Polls run from noon until 7 tonight, with more chances to vote in person tomorrow and Saturday from 10 until 4. Online voting continues until 4 o'clock tomorrow afternoon. And police are looking for tips about a recent assault. A 31-year-old man was found in the area of Grand Ave East and Taylor Ave. That was on Monday afternoon. He was taken to the hospital in Chatham with non-life-threatening injuries, was later transferred to London. Anyone who may have seen the assault or has any information is asked to reach out to police. The Brewers are just one win away from advancing to the World Series. They beat the Dodgers 6-2. Game 3 of the ALCS between the Guardians and Tampa Bay Rays has been moved up to 1 o'clock today, since rain is expected tonight in Cleveland. The Canadians lost 5-4 to Washington, while Dallas got by Colorado 3-2. In the PJHL, the Wheatley Sharks beat Moortown 5-2. And in OHL action, Sting lost 5-2 to Guelph. Could see some rain this afternoon, otherwise cloudy, high of 17 today. More rain possible tonight, with temperatures rising to 20 by the morning. Then tomorrow, showers possible in the morning. Temperatures will dip to 10 by tomorrow afternoon. 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
2: Mm-hmm.
1: What happens? 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If that person doesn't call, they get more money the next time.
2: That's the drill for 2 more days.
1: We've been doing this for a month, so you should probably understand it by now. We hope you got it. All right, we got a name, Alana, and they're up for $100 this morning.
2: The name today is Brandon White.
1: Brandon White. What a standard name.
2: It's a good name. Solid name.
1: Solid name. We could have multiple Brandon Whites.
2: We got his.
1: How do we know it's Brandon?
2: Code word.
1: Yes. So, Brandon, call us back right now. You're on the clock. You've burnt 15 seconds already. 519-354-8684. Know your code word. You've submitted it. Know the code word, and you'll win yourself $100.
2: Brandon White.
1: One more time.
2: Brandon White.
1: All right. Brandon White. Call us right now. You're on the clock. Or if you know Brandon, wake him up. Get his tail out of bed. He's got $100 waiting for him. Who is it?
2: Brandon White.
1: That's right. It's Brandon White.

0: 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Your name could win you cash money.
1: Not going to lie, Atlanta, I've been a little concerned here. We've had some bad luck with cash calls.
2: Yeah, a lot of people not calling when they don't hear their name, I guess.
1: I was taking it personally, actually. We announced the name this morning and called pretty quickly.
2: He made up for it, record time.
1: So that's 6 minutes on the clock. This is allegedly Brandon White on the line this morning. Hi, Brandon. How are you?
3: Good morning, guys.
1: We want to confirm it's you before we give you this money. So, Brandon, you have a code word that you submitted when you entered the cash call. What is the code word?
3: It's bunny.
1: Bunny.
2: Got it. Yeah. We got Brandon confirmed. 100 bones.
1: What's bunny? What's that? What's that all about?
3: Well, I didn't know what password to put in or what to do.
2: Oh, no.
3: And my girlfriend had honey. I said, just put me in as bunny.
2: That's the thing, yeah. They don't tell you that you're gonna have to say your code word on air.
3: Yeah, how embarrassing.
2: You gotta warn the next time we do this.
1: That's funny. So now, okay, how's this work? Like, is so you were just telling me off air, you're in London, so somebody called and warned you.
3: Yeah, they did.
1: Yeah. So yeah. You live in Blenheim, but you're in London for the night.
3: Correct.
1: Maybe I'm sharing too much information, but you already told us about Bunny.
2: We're all friends here.
1: So now it sounds like you're gonna have to split this money a little bit. It's $100, which is great.
3: Right.
1: But now you had a friend who texted you. You got this girlfriend who gave you Bunny.
3: Right.
1: What's the dispersal situation on this $100?
3: Well, I'm probably gonna have to split this for sure.
1: Yeah, there you go. That's how this works, eh? You have to split it with Honey.
3: Yeah, exactly.
1: Honey Bunny.
2: How cute.
1: Brandon, we've embarrassed you enough. This is a Blenheim boy, Atlanta, so good luck rolling into Fat Jimmy's next week. They're going to see you coming.
3: For sure.
1: This guy's got $100. Oh, Honey Bunny's here. Look who's up.
3: I'm $100 closer to retirement.
2: There you go.
3: I'm pretty excited.
1: Brandon, you go on your way today. Enjoy it, okay?
3: All right. Have a good one, guys.
1: You too, buddy. Brandon's the winner today. Cash call. Congratulations. $100. We have another $100 to start with at 12:05. It could be another Honey Bunny. Who knows?
2: Maybe we'll get Honey.
1: It's coming up at 12:05, 3:05. And like we said, cash call is all done tomorrow afternoon.
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1: CKSY weather, cloudy skies for the day today. We could see some rain a little bit later on, most likely some rain overnight tonight. Today's high 17, overnight lows just down to 16. 16 to begin the day tomorrow. That's where we start. That'll be the high. And then the temperatures drop as the day goes on. Overnight tomorrow night down to 2. We do have some sunshine for the weekend and the high for the weekend about 16. Right now, Chatham-Kent, cloudy. It's 11 with Mark Morrison. It's 94.3 CKSY.

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1: Congrats to Brandon, a good sport. He was the cash call winner this morning. He called back record time, too. And he was in London. Like, he was like, I'm on it.
2: Mm-hmm.
1: $100 for Brandon. Congratulations. Next cash call, 12:05. Another $100 is up for grabs. Alana, my world is back together here. More of my trash TV is back.
2: Okay, what do you got?
1: Love is Blind is back.
3: Came back yesterday on Netflix.
2: That's just the regular one, because I know Canadian one was announced, which is
3: not
2: yet.
3: Was there a Canadian one?
2: Oh yeah, because you were off. There was a 2-week period you were off. You missed. They're doing it in Canada, so they opened applications for a Canadian one that will air next year.
1: I did not even hear that.
2: So this is a traditional one, though?
1: The traditional Love is Blind, yeah. I've got to wait because I'm like, what's the show I'm watching? Let's Marry Harry.
3: Have you seen that one yet?
2: No.
1: It's on Netflix.
2: Where do you come up with these? I
1: don't know. There's a whole trash TV section on Netflix, which I just got into. So I got to watch that. I got to keep my trashy TV separate. I'm going to watch Let's Marry Harry. Finish that. That came out in the summer. I'm late to this one. Love is Blind just came out yesterday, so no spoilers on this one. Love is Blind is the one where they have all the guys in one pod. One like suite, all the women in another suite, and then they go to pods, and we don't see each other. You're on either side of the wall. You talk, and you converse, and you get to know them. And then you propose to that person without ever seeing them. You don't see them until you're already proposed. And then you go away on a vacation, then you try to live together. It's just full of drama. I love it. I can't get enough of it.
2: Yeah.
1: So it came back yesterday.
2: Okay.
1: It's from Boston, the newest season, Love is Blind 11. So they also released some of the rules because people have questions how this outstanding TV show can stay together, okay?
2: Mm-hmm.
1: Cast members don't choose their first pod date. It's like a speed dating thing. You and I might just get paired up in the same pod we start talking. Don't even know who you are. Cast members cannot use phones. There's no Wi-Fi. There's no TV. They're just there just to concentrate on dating and finding love, their love journey. Date activities must be facilitated by production. So if anyone's ever seen Love is Blind, sometimes there'll be like a date. They could be like, oh, we're going to mini putt together. But again, I don't see you. We each have our own little mini putt.
2: Oh.
1: Production has to put that together. So you could say, hey, producer, can we do mini putt? She loves it.
2: But you're still not seeing each other. You're mini putting separately?
1: Yeah. I know. It's good, isn't it? Marriage proposal takes place while couples are still in the pods. They don't meet face-to-face until after the question is provided. What's the other one? Oh, engagement rings are provided. There's lots of them to choose from, but they are provided, and you don't pay for them. Men can bring their own, though, if they want to. Producers determine, I wondered about this one, determine who speaks first at the altar. They're not told what to say. Because when you get to the altar, that's where you have to decide if you're actually marrying this person or you're breaking up.
2: Is that when you see each other for the first time at the altar?
1: No. Oh, no. Alana, keep up. You're in the pods, you engage, and then you meet.
2: Okay.
1: And then they go away on a vacation, which is full of alcohol, and that's your first time really hanging out, sleeping in the same bed. And then you live together for about a month, and the drama increases. And then after that period is when you go to the altar. So you've had a little bit of time while engaged. I'm telling you, that's such
2: good TV. It does sound good. Like, I never have seen it, but
1: trash.
2: Only just because I've never put the effort into it. But I think it sounds good. It's a popular show. Even if you don't watch it, you always see the memes and the reactions and the big moments.
1: I'm joking, but I'm like, I guess we'll watch it. And the next thing I know, I'm like all wrapped up in it.
2: No, it's on my list for sure.
1: Well, you got 11 seasons to catch up on now. Yeah. And there's a bunch of things in the rules about how they ask them not to wear their rings afterwards until the show airs, so it doesn't give away like
2: that makes
1: if they are
2: sense.
1: Married.
2: Yep.
1: And then the last one here, cast members are encouraged to attend therapy after the show.
2: That's a great start to a relationship, I'd say so.
1: Yeah. Choose their own therapist, but the show will pay for it.
2: Oh, beautiful.
1: It puts you through that. Yeah. Sometimes I feel like I need therapy after watching it, but... It gets me.
2: Okay, I gotta watch. It's on my list. I gotta watch
1: it. I'm still waiting for the one guy or the one girl when they reveal, like, this door opens and they're like, poof. Now you see them for the first time. And someone to go, oh, no.
2: But all the people are fairly good looking, right? Like,
1: for the most part, there's been a couple that just didn't. That's when it works. That's when it's best. Is when they poo-poo each other like, oh, please. I thought you said you were taller. That's when it gets good.
2: Okay.
1: I'm telling you, so many twists and turns.
2: Oh,
1: it's must-watch TV. Love is Blind back on Netflix.
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5: It's Alana with what you need to know from cknewstoday.ca. Health officials in CK are warning about increases in suspected drug overdoses. Paramedics responded to 13 suspected opioid overdose calls between Friday and Tuesday. There's also been an increased use of naloxone, raising concerns about the toxicity of the local drug supply. Advance polls open today for voters in Chatham-Kent who want to cast their ballots in person. Six communities have advance voting locations, with polls open from noon until 7 today, then 10 until 4 tomorrow and Saturday. Online voting is still open until 4 o'clock tomorrow. Election Day is Monday, October 26th. Police are asking for the public's help with an assault investigation. An injured man was found Monday afternoon in the area of Grand Ave East and Taylor Ave in Chatham. He was taken to the hospital with non-life-threatening injuries. Anyone who may have seen the assault or has any kind of information is asked to reach out to police. And six artists from Chatham and Kent are being honored for their artistic excellence and dedication to their chosen fields. This year's group brings the total number of inductees into the CK Cultural Hall of Fame to 60. An induction ceremony and silent auction is planned for next week at the Chatham Cultural Center. The Brewers are just

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1: Gotta tell you the story, Alana, how I became possibly an unintended gym influencer.
2: Oh.
1: And I need help from people locally that are on the apps, the social media apps, to let me know if they see me.
2: Oh no, this is my worst. I don't even know what the story is, but it's my worst fear already.
1: Yeah. So I was at the gym this week, and I'm doing my thing. I've told you many times, I like to go to the gym, I just do my thing. I just sit there quietly, and obviously I'm getting swole, right? Like, it's working. Bit. Yeah. So I go quietly, I'm just sitting there with my headphones on, doing my thing. Finish a set on the old row machine. Doing about 160 pounds, yeah.
2: Yeah, easy,
1: working,
2: right?
1: On the lats. And I kind of finish, get a little sweat going on. I look to my right, and I see a woman. And she kind of looks at me, and she gets like this face. And I went, oh, did I disgust her that quickly, that fast? And I looked, and I was like, oh. I kind of went back to what I was doing. I was playing with my phone. I looked back at her. She had set up a phone filming her workout.
2: Okay, yeah.
1: And I must have been in the background. And mind you, she was in the midst of a set. Like, we weren't that close, but she was off. I would have been in the background. Unbeknownst to me, not like I went and said, let me get in the background of this. She was doing her thing. I sat down, I started, and then she looked over and she looked disgusted. Like, ugh, there goes my set. You're in the background. Like, it was.
2: Yeah, you're ruining her shot.
1: Yeah. I don't want to be in the gym influencer's background. I don't want that. So I'm concerned that I'm going to be in the background, or she's going to be like, look at this loser in the background doing his thing. I don't want to be in there.
2: Yeah, this is the thing. They set up their camera and they film or whatever. But I think you got to let people, because gym's very vulnerable. I don't want anyone seeing me working out.
1: I'm not in like a singlet working out. I've got probably too many clothes on. I'm doing my own thing. I'm not there to impress anybody. I'm working on me, Alana, is what I'm doing.
2: Yes.
1: And I can see people filming themselves if it's like, I want to see if I'm doing the technique right. Like, I want to make sure I'm getting full range of motion or whatever it is. Okay? But I don't think that's what she was up to. I think she was up to, like, you know, that gym influencer vibe of, like...
2: Not that it really matters, but did she look like a gym influencer?
1: Yeah.
2: Like, she had the outfit
1: she had
2: the vibe? Okay.
1: Yeah. And I haven't seen her. She's not like a regular...
2: Oh.
1: So somebody that, like, you know, you have your regulars. It just seemed like a different... I'm not sure who she was. But here I am, working in the background. I didn't do anything wrong, right? You're more the influencer than I am. You're on the
2: you're just minding your P's and Q's.
1: Yeah.
2: Yeah, you got to be careful when you're filming stuff like that.
1: Yeah. I don't want to be in the background. I don't want it to be... Have you ever seen the videos of, like, look at this guy checking me out in the background? I'm like, well, that wasn't the point. That's not what I was doing.
2: Oh, yeah, they do that. That's why I get scared. I don't even like to go out the house because I'm scared I'm going to be on some influencer. Look at this idiot millennial.
1: Or like you get stopped on the street. Hey, can I ask you a few questions? Say no.
2: I think about that all the time. Like, no. I can't even go out because I'm afraid someone's going to come up to me with a camera.
1: No, I don't want that. I don't want to be part of any of this.
2: I hope you're in this one.
1: Or, you know, like, you ever see the video at Home Depot where they tap you on the shoulder? They're like, oh, did you see that? And you're like, no. I won't be part of this. I'm part of your video.
2: Yeah.
1: Barely want to be part of the videos we do here.
2: You're going to
1: do that.
2: Okay, I got to keep an eye out for the local gym influencers.
1: That's what I'm asking. If anybody sees dopey old dude in the background.
2: Or if this girl's out there, please, girl, send me the video. I'll make sure it.
1: You're going to share it on our account? I just want to know, like, if anybody does catch it, like, am I represented well? Or is it like, here's this doofus in the background?
2: I think I can answer that without seeing it.
1: Oh, thank you.
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1: CKSY weather. We've got rain later this afternoon. Otherwise, cloudy skies to start the day today. Highs of 17. Overnight just drops down to 16. It'll stay that way to start the day tomorrow, but cooling off as the day goes on. We'll end up at about 2 degrees tomorrow night. Turn it over to some sunshine and temperatures all over the place for the weekend. A high Sunday up to 16. It's cloudy and 10 right now. All buses are running. Roads are good. Anything going on, let us know with a text to the Pizza Tonight studio line, 519-354-8684.

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1: Advance polls are open today for the upcoming municipal election. So last week, we opened up the online voting. Okay, so that opened up, and that's still in place. So you can vote online if you got your voter card. Click, boom, boom, boom, you're done. That easy. If you'd like to do it in person, you can do advance polls today. They open at noon till 7, and again tomorrow from 10 until 4. And that's going to go on Saturday as well. Six locations, Alana.
2: Mm-hmm.
1: Well, sit back, let me tell you where.
2: Tell me.
1: St. Mary's Hall in Blenheim. Johnny Bradley Center in Chatham. Ken Houston Memorial Arena in Dresden. Ridgetown Youth Center in Ridgetown. Tilbury District Arena. And the First Baptist Church in Wallaceburg. We'll have advance polls the next 3 days. And then if you want to go in person, that is October 26. Okay? I know there hasn't been much discussion on social media about the municipal election.
2: I didn't know there was an election.
1: Yeah, it's been very quiet. Right? Nobody has an opinion on it.
2: No.
1: It's been very quiet. But now is the time to vote. Like I am really intrigued and interested to see what the upcoming turnout is like.
2: Yeah, I agree. A lot of people talking about it. Let's see what the turnout is. I can't believe it's almost coming to an end. What are we going to talk about online?
1: That's exactly what will be discussed. I'd love to see the amount, and we'll never get this number, the amount of people that have something to say versus how many of those people have actually voted.
2: Yeah, the ratio.
1: Yeah. Betcha it's pretty low. Betcha some of them don't even know when the election is.
2: Like, come on, we got to get that number higher.
1: Yeah. Like, we are blessed the freedom to vote. We get to have a say in who manages our money, manages our community, represents us on a bigger stage. And like 30% of people are like, man, I'm busy.
2: It's wild. Yeah, and they give you so many options. Look how many chances you have to vote.
1: It's funny. Chatham Kent loves to vote for things like free barbecues. I remember we had a win a barbecue and I forget what the band was. Win a barbecue and the band performance, and we went banana
2: land. Record numbers.
1: Yeah. Get the boardwalk position on the Monopoly board. We could not stop voting. Manage my money in my community. Nah, I'm busy.
2: I made my rant and rave post. I'm good.
1: I did all I could do, really. So get out there and vote. Advance polls are open. And like I said, the internet voting is still available to the online voting. But if you want like the tried and true, like go out October 26th. Get to go into the polling station.
2: I think it feels so cool. Like you said, like we're so lucky to have the opportunity to vote.
1: Yeah, the freedom to vote. And I think if it's your first time too, like if you're of age or you're a Canadian citizen, you get the chance now to vote. I think you got to do it in person. I think that's got to be part of the process.
2: Yeah, it's exciting.
1: I just feel like, you know, you get the first chance and then you've done it and then you can just do it online or advanced polling.
2: Yeah, lots of options.
1: And one of the reasons for advanced polling too is because a lot of people will volunteer on election day and be working polls and won't be able to get out and vote. So a couple ways to do it. If you're looking for more information, it's in the five things you need to know at 943CKSY.com.
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2: It's Lana, and this is what you need to know from cknewstoday.ca. CK Public Health is warning of an increase in suspected drug overdoses and unexpected reactions to substances in the community. The health unit says paramedics responded to 13 suspected opioid overdose calls between Friday and Tuesday. Local partners are also reporting increased naloxone use and concerns about a highly toxic drug supply. Advance polls open today for the municipal election. You can get a list of locations up on our website, cknewstoday.ca. Polls run from noon until 7 tonight, with more chances to vote in person tomorrow and Saturday from 10 until 4. Online voting continues until 4 o'clock tomorrow afternoon. And police are looking for tips about a recent assault. A 31-year-old man was found in the area of Grand Ave East and Taylor Ave. That was on Monday afternoon. He was taken to the hospital in Chatham with non-life-threatening injuries, was later transferred to London. Anyone who may have seen the assault or has any information is asked to reach out to police. The Brewers are just one win away from advancing to the World Series. They beat the Dodgers 6-2. Game 3 of the ALCS between the Guardians and Tampa Bay Rays has been moved up to 1 o'clock today, since rain is expected tonight in Cleveland. The Canadians lost 5-4 to Washington, while Dallas got by Colorado 3-2. In the PJHL, the Wheatley Sharks beat Moortown 5-2. And in OHL action, Sting lost 5-2 to Guelph. Could see some rain this afternoon, otherwise cloudy, high of 17 today. More rain possible tonight, with temperatures rising to 20 by the morning. Then tomorrow, showers possible in the morning. Temperatures will dip to 10 by tomorrow afternoon. For more on these and other stories, you can visit cknewstoday.ca.
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1: Let me ask you one more question.
0: Time for the big brains to go to work. It's the water cooler question of the day.
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3: It's only 10% of you. 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All right. 519-354-8684. You're up. What's your guess?
4: Call their parents.
3: Call the parents is not the answer. No. Good morning. What's your guess?
4: Change your social status.
3: Oh, change your social status.
4: On Facebook or...
3: Alana, you're the judge here.
2: I think we will give it to him.
3: Yeah.
2: It was post about it on social media.
3: Yeah, you were tiptoeing around it. I think that kind of fits here this morning. Who is this?
4: Scott.
3: What's your life situation, Scott? What's going on with you?
4: I'm actually doing really good.
3: Oh.
2: I love it.
3: I'm not acting as a life coach. I mean, like, is there a person in your life? Are you married? What's going on?
4: Single.
2: That's why he's doing real good.
3: It's a Pringle here. Okay. So, picture yourself. You
4: actually
3: get
4: widowed.
3: Widowed. Okay, Scott. So if it were to happen again, or I guess
4: no,
3: when...
4: Okay. No.
3: I'm failing at life coaching here, Scott.
2: You're asking too many questions.
3: Okay, Scott, so when you were engaged, when you did get engaged, let's go backwards here. When you did get engaged to your late wife, was social media around? What did you do? What was the first thing you did?
4: Yeah, social media was kind of, but... I actually did it at the Montreal house. I proposed on my knee.
3: You went down to the Montreal. What, did you have a pickled egg afterwards?
4: A couple beers.
3: Yeah, see? Montreal house was a classic bar in Chatham.
2: Okay.
3: It's gone now, but that's hilarious. Oh, good for you. Scott, thanks for sharing your story. I know I asked and was prying with too many questions.
4: That's quite all right.
3: Well, for that, I'm going to give you a pizza, okay? That's on me. That's just the job Chris as a life coach does. All right. Thanks, Scott. I got your information. You go about your day.
4: Okay, thanks.
3: See you, buddy. Bye.
4: You too, Alana. Have a great day.
2: Thank you.
3: No, she didn't give you the pizza. I gave you the pizza. Scott's a winner in today's water cooler question of the day. We took a while, but we got there.
2: First thing 10% of people do after getting engaged is they post about it online.
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12: CKSY weather, cloudy skies, maybe some rain this afternoon. A high today of just 17. The overnight low is just 16 tonight. We'll wake up at 16 and then it starts to drop. It starts to cool off for the weekend. We get all the way down to 2 tomorrow night, and then Saturday and Sunday, some sunshine, a high of 18 on Sunday. Right now in Chatham-Kent, cloudy and 10 with CC Peniston. 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

0: funny, relatable, and good-looking, if you're into that. 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
1: Remind us about your old news movie review for the Days of Thunder. Remember we sent you home with that a couple weeks ago?
2: That was racing?
1: Yeah, you didn't like that one, did you?
2: I don't think I liked that much.
1: Tom Cruise? No, she hated it.
2: No, it was Top Gun on with NASCAR, though, I said, and I didn't like Top Gun.
1: Yeah, so Alana does this segment, Old News Movie Review, about movies she should have watched a long time ago. We sent her home to go watch Days of Thunder. She came back. She hated it. I don't think she likes Tom Cruise. I think that's
2: It's funny, though, because like, I feel like I should... Nah, I guess I wouldn't. I don't like action movies that much.
1: She did not like Days of Thunder. We brought it up because Days of Thunder 2 is coming. And Days of Thunder 2 with Tom Cruise, he'll be back, is going to come out in 2028. So Tom Cruise, who has already led us wrong with the Digger movie, which is a complete, massive, utter flop. You and I both thought it would be good. So, yeah he's led us wrong. He's gone to NASCAR and asked if he could drive an actual NASCAR in a NASCAR race to be ready for the movie. He wants to compete in an actual race.
2: That's his whole shtick. He does his whole, his own stunts.
1: Own stunts. He wants to compete in an actual race for the movie. He already asked the big guy at NASCAR, who said, I was shocked. I'm not sure that's going to happen, but he wants to be as authentic as it can be. I think I would be a pretty good race car driver. I've just never had the funds to do it. Not even at Buxton. I can't even put the money together.
2: You think it'd be good, though?
1: Oh, I would be very good. Yeah. But you have to have some money to get into that game. Because every time you go out there, you break something. Right? Yeah. But he wants to get out there and race a NASCAR. That's interesting.
2: He got the money. They're going to let him.
1: I think they'll let him, too. I really do. Because why wouldn't NASCAR?
2: It's great for everyone. It's going to add some PR for them. Everyone's going to be watching that race. He's Tom Cruise. He's got the money.
1: Well, go back to Days of Thunder, the original. When that movie came out, like it launched NASCAR into the... like. It went crazy there for a while. NASCAR was everywhere. It was one of the fastest growing sports. And it's kind of come under some, it's dropped since then. So here, let's do another Days of Thunder. And why not have a race that Tom Cruise is actually racing in? And maybe it's not your top division. But if they had him involved somehow, I bet you they'd put butts in seats.
2: Yeah, I think it would be really interesting.
1: I could see that happening.
2: And he does all the, everything he does. He's always jumping out of planes.
1: A helicopter.
2: He's zooping with the ATV. I don't even know what this guy's doing. He's just doing all this stuff.
1: He's getting up there in age, too. He needs to settle down a little bit.
2: Yeah, I don't know. He seems like someone who is good at whatever he tries kind of thing.
1: Yeah.
2: He'd probably win the race, for goodness sakes.
1: Oh, could you imagine? That would be absolutely bananas. They wave the checkered flag, or the green flag goes, and they all start tearing off, and there's the Tom Cruise car flying around the track, and he's trying to get his lines right.
2: Yeah.
1: Cole Trickle Robbins Racing!
2: Oh, yeah, because you can hear what they say in the cars and stuff, right?
1: I'm Cole Trickle! No, do it again! Cut!
2: Yeah.
1: What if he smashes out in the first corner?
2: That's my fear, any kind of fear with NASCAR, but nah, I think he's going to do it, and I think he's going to do great.
1: Okay, let's go on record then. He's gone to NASCAR. They haven't said yes. They haven't said no. I bet you they do it.
2: 100%.
1: I think so.
2: It's going to be a big deal, too.
1: Oh, yeah. We'll be all talking about the Sunday race. Cole Trickle's racing. Days of Thunder 2 with Anne Hathaway. He is coming in the summer of 2028. I'll be there. Alana will be far from it. Coming up after 8:30, something we had talked about, I think it was last week, maybe the week before. It has arrived. The package has arrived here at the building. I don't know if you know what I'm talking about, but I'm going to reveal it to you coming up after 8:30.
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6: 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What's going on, honey? I'm so scared.
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2: It's Alana with what you need to know from cknewstoday.ca. Health officials in CK are warning about increases in suspected drug overdoses. Paramedics responded to 13 suspected opioid overdose calls between Friday and Tuesday. There's also been an increased use of naloxone, raising concerns about the toxicity of the local drug supply. Advance polls open today for voters in Chatham-Kent who want to cast their ballots in person. Six communities have advance voting locations, with polls open from noon until 7 today, then 10 until 4 tomorrow and Saturday. Online voting is still open until 4 o'clock tomorrow. Election Day is Monday, October 26th. Police are asking for the public's help with an assault investigation. An injured man was found Monday afternoon in the area of Grand Ave East and Taylor Ave in Chatham. He was taken to the hospital with non-life-threatening injuries. Anyone who may have seen the assault or has any kind of information is asked to reach out to police. And six artists from Chatham and Kent are being honored for their artistic excellence and dedication to their chosen fields. This year's group brings the total number of inductees into the

0: We could see some showers this afternoon, otherwise cloudy day today, high of 17. More rain possible tonight with temperatures rising to 20 by the morning. Then tomorrow, showers possible in the morning. Temperatures will dip to 10 by tomorrow afternoon. For more on these and other stories, head to cknewstoday.ca.
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1: I think it was last week or the week before we got talking about Christmas items and what might be the toy of the year. And I had told you this one was getting some attention, some buzzworthy attention. Do you remember the toy?
2: Butterface or a butt face?
1: Alana, look what I have.
2: I didn't know. I thought you were joking when you said you bought it. You got it in that bag?
1: I ordered it, and I've got it.
2: This is butt face.
1: This is butt face right here. This is butt face.
2: Oh, my goodness. Okay.
1: So I went online and ordered it. I'm like, if this is a toy of the year, we got to have it.
2: Yeah, we can... commodity. It's like a Tickle Me Elmo.
1: Something. It's not exactly Tickle like Me a Tickle something. Me Elmo. So this is a butt face. This is the alleged toy of Christmas of 2026. Now,
2: Chester Cheeks,
1: who is dropping beats and jiggling cheeks. Chester is basically a behind.
2: Okay.
1: He's a butt. And Chester's job, you can stretch him, you can squeeze him, you can jiggle him. He'll dance if you hit his head. Let me see if I can do this here. Okay, does he dance? I can't make him dance right now, but I can make him do this, okay? Can you hear that? So Chester basically farts. It's a farting doll. This allegedly is a toy of the year. So I'm looking it up. He's a toy finalist of the year in Sweden. He won the NAPA Award for the Wacky category in 2026 for Silly Interactive Play, getting a lot of toy industry recognition. And some people say that Chester Cheeks is likely to be a Christmas hot seller this year. And a very popular gag gift in a children's novelty toy. But like Tickle Me Elmo. Remember Tickle Me Elmo? You tickle it. This one is you squeeze it. And it here, let me turn this off so see if you can hear this. Okay, listen quite. I could just hold it. Okay, that's the gist of it. Okay,
2: you could make any dance, and you can open the butt cheek in it.
1: Yeah, he's supposed to be able to dance too. I don't know if I've.
2: You have to pat the head.
1: I busted that though.
2: His little tuft of hair.
1: I must. He's rubbery. You squeeze his cheeks, and he does. He toots. This is apparently
2: sums
1: the toy
2: it up.
1: Here.
2: Okay.
1: Right here. What do you think about that?
2: What do I think of it? It's silly. I guess I could see.
1: It's very
2: eye-catching. Like, I could see you're taking your kid down the aisle. They see butt face. Of course, they're going to be like, I want butt face.
1: Kind of looks like us right now. It's got headphones on.
2: Oh.
1: Yeah. But for some reason, butt face. If you notice, butt face is also wearing underwear. I'm like, I'm not sure what the look of. What's going on here?
2: Butt
1: what's
2: face
1: going
2: has,
1: on butt face?
2: Well, I guess he's got legs.
1: His face is a butt, Alana. But why is he wearing underwear?
2: Huh. Make it.
1: Sorry.
2: You like it, don't you?
1: This might be our studio mascot. You know what I will do?
2: When one of us is off, just put him in with his headphones. No one will know the difference.
1: Well, Buttface is here again. I'll donate. This will go to the Goodfellas for their No Child Under Christmas, okay?
2: I don't know. Tim Haskell, I know he...
1: Not yet, though. Okay. Like, we're going to play with it for a little while, and then eventually I'll donate it when the campaign gets rolling, okay? But this is going to be the toy of the year.
2: Said simply.
1: The face kind of looks like a Cabbage Patch doll face, doesn't it, though?
2: It's identical.
1: Yeah.
2: Scott, you're going to wear it out. He's only got so much fart in him.
1: All right, so Chester Cheeks. With Chester Cheeks dropping beats, jiggling cheeks. Apparently, the toy of the year.
2: Toy of the year.
1: If you want to see, we'll put a video together. Okay?
2: Okay.
1: We'll throw a video up on our social media, and you can get a look at Buttface, which might be the toy of the year. Oh, one more. Hold on.
2: Go.
1: Tell me you
2: Money
1: don't love
2: spent.
1: It.
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1: CKSY weather, cloudy skies most of the day today. Could see some rain a little bit later on. Rain probably bleeding into the overnight and into tomorrow. Overnight tonight, down to 16. Tomorrow starts at 16, and then we cool off. We get real cool for the weekend, but some sunshine. Right now, cloudy and 10 in Chatham-Kent with Olivia Dean, 94.3 CKSY.

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1: It's our weekly Thursday conversation with Devin from the Chatham Kent Theaters. We'll find out what's going on at the Kiwanis in the Capitol. We do this every Thursday. Devin, how are you today?
2: It's my favorite time of the week.
3: Ours too.
4: You're not the butter us up.
1: All right.
4: Stop. Keep going.
1: What do we got this week? Because we got some next week I want to talk about. What's this week?
2: We got a three-show week. We got our doubleheader of October. So if you're looking for something to do on Friday night, it's the Comic Strippers. So if you like comedy, if you like men with no shirts on, then this is your show.
1: Okay. And she's over there just grinning.
4: I'm not saying nothing. Yeah.
2: You did ask for tickets.
1: Front row, Elena. That's weird. You're into that. That's at the Capitol.
2: That's at the Capitol on
1: tomorrow,
2: Friday.
1: Tomorrow night, okay.
2: And then Saturday, we have a doubleheader. So we have a Neil Diamond tribute at the Capitol. And then an illusionist, a Halloween illusionist at the Kiwanis.
1: That'd be a fun night.
2: I think it would be a fun night. It's the first time it's been here. And it's something different. It's like magician. It's magic. It's a little of everything.
1: Good stuff.
4: Is he shirtless? I'm just
2: kidding. He is not shirtless. Okay. Neither is Neil Diamond.
1: Okay.
2: Get that all straight.
1: Now, make sure you go to the right show if you're looking for something specific. We wanted to talk about next Friday. We gave away some tickets to this. Tom Arnold, my crazy ex-wife, stand-up comedian. We know Tom Arnold. He's been around for years now, but he's coming to the Capitol.
2: Yeah, he's coming to the Capitol, and we have a special deal just for you guys who are listening right now.
1: Okay, what do we got?
2: If you use the promo code COMEDY, you'll get a $35 all-in ticket. All fees, everything. $35.
1: Well, I'm looking at the prices. That's quite the discount.
2: That's a great discount.
1: Okay, so how do I do that?
2: Now.
1: Yeah, you got to. If you're listening right now, the keyword is comedy.
2: Comedy.
1: Okay, so you go online. I'm looking at it right here. Let's just watch.
2: If you can't spell comedy, just type it in Google. It'll give you the spelling.
1: You don't deserve to go. If that's the case. So all right, you click on it. You go to get tickets. You get tickets, and then here you go. Number three, if you have a promotion code, enter it right here. This is easy like
2: enter
1: that.
2: Enter comedy.
4: Easy.
2: Get a great deal. Unless you want to pay full price, that's okay too.
1: Sometimes I like to give back, but not in this case.
4: Not all the time.
1: Tom Arnold, my crazy ex-wife, is next Friday. Are we too early to talk about like some of the stuff you got going on for Christmas and the availability if you're looking for Christmas rentals for like an office party or something?
2: Mm-hmm. We're really starting to book up with all of our rooms. We actually have a few private movies going on. So we have some businesses renting out the Capitol to show a movie to all their employees. I think it's a great idea.
1: That's a neat idea because, you know, I've done the comedy nights or the murder mysteries and you're looking like, what can we do and maybe get the families involved? This would be perfect.
2: It's a great opportunity. And we can also do it at the Kiwanis too. So if you're like, you know what? Capitol's really big. Let's just do the Kiwanis. We can show movies at the Kiwanis as well.
4: Oh. Awesome. And then tickets, of course, for both those theaters shows great Christmas presents.
2: Oh, great Christmas presents. I know you're starting to think about Christmas. I see the trees starting to go up.
1: You see our butt-faced toy that's sitting right beside you. That could also be a great gift as getting yourself.
2: Yeah, put some tickets somewhere.
1: Don't even suggest that. 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
2: Yep.
1: CKTheaters.ca.
2: There you go.
1: And don't forget that promo code for Tom Arnold is...
2: comedy.
1: Go online. 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
1: CKSY weather, cloudy start. It's going to stay that way. Could see some rain later this afternoon, a high of 17. Overnight only drops down to 16. We could see a thunderstorm, and we'll start the day with that tomorrow, too, with a high of 16. But it really starts to cool off tomorrow. We end up with an overnight low Friday all the way down to 2. Cloudy and 10 right now in Chatham, Kent.
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1: We had Sarah in yesterday from the Chatham Kent Public Library talking about what's going on at the library, the 11 local branches of the library. They've always got something going on. And it's not just your book and study headquarters. Yeah, lots of fun things going on. One of the things they're hosting is tomorrow, and it's an ID clinic. And these kind of things are like, who is sitting there filling out these forms, and then you fill one thing out wrong, and it gets messed up. These ID clinics are perfect. So the Community Navigators tomorrow from 1:30 to 4:30, absolutely free. We'll have Service Canada on hand to help issue social insurance number, personal access codes, answer questions about Canada pensions. Any of those government forms you got to fill out, just go in there tomorrow. That's the way to do it.
2: You're right, though, the forms. Ugh. Sometimes that's why you procrastinate so much. You're like, ah, the stupid form.
1: Yeah, and then if you send it in and like it's time sensitive, and then, oh, you forgot to include, and you're like, oh, here we go.
2: And I know the government forms have to be like strict and they got to be tough, but my goodness, sometimes I'm like, I don't know what I'm doing wrong here, dude.
1: And sometimes you just need that. You need a person to answer a question.
2: Yeah.
1: And that's what they're doing. So whatever you're looking for tomorrow, the ID clinic's happening. This is the Chatham branch of the Chatham Kent Public Library. We do have information. It is on our website right now at 943cksy.com. Go to the five things. I'll tell you today, it is number two. 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

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So you'll talk about voting while voting. It's the exit poll. It's online at 943cksy.com. That's coming up. And a weekend where we kind of go all over the place with that forecast. All that information on the way. Walk the moon now on CKSY.

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1: You can vote right now. 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So the advance polls for the municipal election open today. We've been about a week in of the internet, like online voting, and then we're about a week and a bit away from the actual go into your poll and vote in person. So we want to know, how do you vote? Okay, not who do you vote for, it's how do you vote. Do you vote in person, online, advance polls, I don't vote, or I can't vote? What do you do?
2: I do in person on election day.
1: Yeah.
2: I don't know. I just like something being part about of it. A- yeah.

0: I was ready. So got it done. Got it out of the way. Now I could be free and clear to drive you to the polls, Atlanta.
1: There we go.
0: I don't. Anybody that just doesn't vote, or just don't vote.
1: Like, I feel powerful when I vote. Like, I love it. Like, yeah. I really feel like I did something.
0: Because we've seen it in this election. I don't want to get on a soapbox here, but we've seen it in this election, the amount of people that have something to say. And then you see our voter turnout numbers. And I just want to say, zip it then. Because if you didn't vote, then you don't be running your mouth online.
1: No, I will say, to get too into it, but I was thinking the other day it will be interesting to see the turnout numbers, because I feel like this election, more than ever, we're seeing a lot of online discourse.
0: Yeah.
1: So it will be interesting to see if those numbers are reflective of that.
0: I bet you it's 35%. Like, all the hubbub, and we'll get 35% of voters.
1: Facebook voting as an option.
0: Yeah, you'd see it through the roof. Let's get off our soapbox together here. Advanced polls for the municipal election open today. How do you vote? What's your process? 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
5: CKSY weather, mostly cloudy for the day today. We could maybe see some rain this afternoon and a high today of 17. Overnight tonight, 16, and then tomorrow's high is 16. So the low and the high, all the same thing. We will dip around with that forecast. Get cooler for tomorrow overnight. Weekend, sunshine and 12 expected on Saturday. Here's Lady Gaga and CKSY. Rah, rah.

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1: We go through it here over the next few days. We got cloudy skies today, maybe some rain this evening. Rain overnight, rain tomorrow. Temperatures take a dip as the day goes on. We end up at 2 overnight tomorrow night. And then the weekend doesn't look bad. We got some sunshine in there, but the temperature's going to be all over the place. So that's it, Alana. I think that's it. I think I can completely, confidently say we're done with the warm temperatures.
2: Yeah, I don't think there's anywhere. Like, we had the Humidex a few days ago or whatever.
1: Oh, yeah.
2: I can't see. We're going on a high of 12 on Saturday. We can't bounce back from that, can we?
1: Hold on.
2: The chilliness. You're looking long.
1: 18 degrees late next week.
2: Okay, so. That's still chilly enough. I'll still accept that as a chilly fall day.
1: Yeah, that's a good fall day.
2: That's beautiful.
1: That's bam.
2: Ooh, that's one of those days.
1: We got, and that's just the way it's going to be here the next few days. It's like, I guess the next month, we're going to be all over the place leading into November. And then I just feel like November, just one day, it goes, you had your chance.
2: It snows in November and then that's it. Yeah.
1: You had your chance. Better find your winter coat. Peace. Oh, we're out of here. Let's get out of here.
2: Cool.
1: You know where I was going with that? But yeah, we're out of here. We'll be back again tomorrow. I was going to mention that you correctly picked a winner for me last week in your confident, clueless but confident.
2: Oh, that's funny you mentioned that, Christopher McLeod, because I'm looking at the schedule right now, getting ready for tomorrow.
1: Oh.
2: I'm combing through.
1: Okay, perusing. So on Fridays, Alana guarantees an NFL winner of the week. I think you're 3-2.
2: I'm 3-2. Good. Right. I need that win.
1: Winning record. We'll get her guaranteed pick tomorrow, some relationship red flags, and we will tell you it will be the final day tomorrow for the cash call. We got your first chance to win at 7:05.
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0: 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Good morning. It's Amberly. So the CP holiday train is coming back to town. I know we don't want to think about Christmas yet, but this is happening in November. So it's just over a month away. November 22nd, back behind the Holiday Inn and Cascades Casino on Richmond Street from 1:45 until 2:15. So if you've never been, this train comes in and it's all decorated. There's live music every year. And this year, Magic is performing. That's really cool. And Maris this year as well. So as always, they're going to be accepting food and monetary donations as well for our local food banks. A lot of people make this a tradition. I have never been able to go because quite often it's during the week and I'm stuck at work. But good news, this year it's on a Sunday afternoon. So mark your calendars. The CP holiday train coming to town Sunday, November 22nd at 1:45 with Magic as well as Maris performing this year.
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0: CKSY weather, cloudy with a chance of showers this afternoon, high of 17. Periods of rain expected tonight, the temperature rising to 20 overnight. Cloudy tomorrow, a chance of showers and the temperature falling back down to 10 degrees in the afternoon.
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0: 94.3 CKSY, good morning. It's Amberly. So advance polls open today for the upcoming municipal election in Chatham-Kent. So you can cast your ballots today from noon until 7. Additional advance voting hours are tomorrow and Saturday as well from 10 a.m. to 4 p.m. So there's 6 advance polling locations across Chatham-Kent. In Blenheim at St. Mary's Hall, the John D. Bradley Convention Center in Chatham, the Arena in Dresden, Ridgetown Youth Center, Tilbury's Memorial Arena, and the First Baptist Church in Wallaceburg. Internet voting continues to be available as well. That's on until Friday, October 16th. So that's tomorrow at 4 p.m. It's quick and easy to do. If you don't have the internet or a phone or a computer at home, you can go to your library to do it as well. Or the advance polls are open today and the next couple days. Election day, if you want to wait until the official day to get your vote in, that's coming up on Monday, October 26th. Polls open from 10 a.m. until 8 p.m. If you want some more information, check out ckelection.ca.
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0: CKSY weather, cloudy with a chance of showers this afternoon, high of 17. Periods of rain expected tonight, the temperature rising to 20 overnight. Cloudy tomorrow, a chance of showers and the temperature falling back down to 10 degrees in the afternoon.
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Your next chance to win some money coming up at 12:05. $100 could be yours as we reset that jackpot as we had a winner this morning. 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

0: 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Good morning. It's Amberly. Do you keep getting notifications that your iPhone storage is almost full? You don't necessarily have to go shopping for a new phone just yet. A lot of the space on our phones gets eaten up by stuff we've completely forgotten about, right? So if your phone is running low on storage, here's a few of the biggest culprits that you should look at first. Unused apps, right? Like if you haven't played Fruit Ninja in years, probably time to delete it. Clear up all those apps that you don't use anymore. Forgotten downloads. If you have things like old podcasts or movies or TV shows, that could be taking up a lot of space. Saved memes and shared images. So sometimes photos are automatically stored on apps like WhatsApp and Instagram. So those could be taking up some space. Same with message attachments. All the GIFs and silly videos and pictures that you send your friends, they're just buried in all your text threads, taking up space. Duplicate photos, screenshots. I know a lot of us are guilty of all those screenshots, right? And then you forget about them and they're just buried in your photo album. And video files. These are usually huge, right? So think about maybe moving them into the cloud because keeping them on your phone is just hogging up all that memory and space. So there you go. A few ways to clean up some of that space on your phone.
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0: CKSY weather, cloudy today, a chance of showers this afternoon, a high of 17. Periods of rain tonight, the temperature actually rising overnight to 20 degrees. Cloudy tomorrow with a chance of showers and the temperature falling back down in the afternoon to 13.
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0: 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The cash call is coming up shortly, 12:05. 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We have reset the jackpot at $100 because Brandon White scored some money this morning. 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So congratulations, Brandon. 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Time is running out. We're running out of money. I think we're actually over our $5,000. We've gone over budget. Sorry, boss. Get signed up for the cash call. It ends tomorrow is the last day. 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
1: With an update from cknewstoday.ca, I'm Tamara Thornton. A 31-year-old woman has been charged after a group reported to police that she pulled a knife on them. It happened before 1 this morning on Grand Avenue East in Chatham. CK police say the woman confronted several of her neighbors and armed herself with a knife during the interaction. She was arrested and charged with possession of a weapon for a dangerous purpose. And a former Canadian diplomat says allegations that Canada is interfering in the U.S. midterm elections are just noise. A fellow with the Canadian Global Affairs Institute told CTV News that Canada advocating for Canadians is not election interference. He also suspects that the U.S. president will blame Canada if the Republicans lose. Are you paying close attention to the lead up to the U.S. midterms? Let us know on our daily poll at cknewstoday.ca. In sports, the Chatham Maroons visit the Sarnia Legionnaires in the GOHL. In PJHL action, the Walpole Island Wild welcome the Amherstburg Admirals. In the NHL, Toronto takes on Buffalo, Detroit faces Philadelphia. Both championship series have games today. In the MLB, it's Game 3 for the Tampa Bay Rays and the Cleveland Guardians. They're tied up at 1. The Milwaukee Brewers are up by 3 over the LA Dodgers heading into Game 4. In the NBA preseason, the Toronto Raptors play the New York Knicks, and the Seattle Seahawks battle the Denver Broncos in Thursday Night Football. The forecast, windy and mostly cloudy today with a chance of showers and a high of 17. We'll see some rain and gusty winds tonight. There's a risk of thunderstorms and a low of 16. Tomorrow looks cloudy and windy with a good chance of rain and thunderstorms. The high is 16. For more on these and other stories, go to cknewstoday.ca.
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1: We had a winner this morning at 7:05, so we are resetting the jackpot once again. $100 could be yours if your name is Kim Stokes. Had to leave you hanging there. I knew there was quite a few Kims that entered the cash call. Kim Stokes, you have 10 minutes to call me on the Pizza Tonight studio line now. 519-354-8684 to claim your $100. Otherwise, adding some extra to the 305 cash call this afternoon. Kim Stokes, $100 on the line in the next 10 minutes. If I hear from you, it's all yours. 519-354-8684. The CKSY cash call continues. It's Olivia Rodrigo now and Drop Dead on CKSY. Good luck, Kim.

fade eventually. So if our time is running out, day after day, we'll make the mundane a masterpiece. Oh my, my, oh my, my love, I take one look at you, you're taking me out.

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3: 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What is going on? 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
6: CKSY weather, cloudy today, a chance of showers this afternoon, a high of 17. Periods of rain tonight, the temperature actually rising overnight to 20 degrees. Cloudy tomorrow with a chance of showers and the temperature falling back down in the afternoon to 13.
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0: Throwing it back with Mary J. Blige on 94.3 CKSY. It's Amberly. We had a couple random warm days this week. That was kind of strange, but it looks like that is over with now. It's cooling down quite a bit. So we are getting into that time of year where it's time to bust out the winter coats and the snow pants and all that good stuff. And sometimes you realize, this isn't really my style anymore. Maybe it doesn't fit. Well, the Salvation Army of Chatham Kent's Operation Cover Up is in the collection stage right now. So coats are being accepted until Friday, October 23rd. You can drop off new and gently used winter coats. They're especially looking for children's and plus sizes. You can drop them off at the Salvation Army locations in Chatham, Wallaceburg, and Ridgetown, as well as Jiffy Lube down the street here on Kyle Drive. So coats will then be distributed to those in need starting on Monday, October 25th. So if you're getting out those winter coats and you have any you'd like to donate, those are being accepted until Friday, October 23rd with the Salvation Army in Operation Cover Up.
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0: CKSY weather, cloudy today, a chance of showers this afternoon, a high of 17. Periods of rain tonight, the temperature actually rising overnight to 20 degrees. Cloudy tomorrow with a chance of showers and the temperature falling back down in the afternoon to 13.
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If you're a golfer and you're also a Jays fan, could you imagine playing golf at Rogers Center in Toronto? This is a wild opportunity. I'll fill you in on how you could do that coming up in less than 10 minutes. Sam Smith and Normani on CKSY.

0: 94.3 CKSY. Good afternoon. It's Amberly. This is such a cool opportunity. If you are a Jays fan and you also enjoy playing golf, you could be golfing inside Toronto's Rogers Centre. So the Blue Jays are bringing Upper Deck Golf for a unique experience, giving you the chance to play golf towards greens on the field. So it's a 9-hole course. It runs from the 200 level up to the 500 level. Rounds last about an hour and a half. It's scheduled to happen next January, so January 20th through the 24th. Standard tee times starting at $125 Canadian per person. Really not that bad. There is a wait list, but you can join that online now, and you do have to register in groups of at least two. And if you join the wait list, it sounds like, you know, it's not like, oh, it's too late, I don't want to join it now. It sounds like they're just going to be emailing everyone on October 28th at 10 a.m., emailing you the link, and it's first come, first serve to grab a tee time, which they will sell out. But join that wait list if you want. This sounds so cool. I'm not even a golfer, and I'm like, that's kind of amazing. If you want to join the wait list, a chance for you to golf at Rogers Centre in Toronto, hit those balls down on the baseball field. Check out the link for the wait list. It's on the 5 things you need to know from this morning at 94.3CKSY.com.
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0: CKS Live weather, cloudy today, a chance of showers this afternoon, a high of 17. Periods of rain tonight, the temperature actually rising overnight to 20 degrees. Cloudy tomorrow with a chance of showers and the temperature falling back down in the afternoon to 13.
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0: 94.3 CKSY, good afternoon. It's Amberly. The cash call continues today. 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
0: CKSY weather, cloudy today, a chance of showers this afternoon, a high of 17. Periods of rain tonight, the temperature actually rising overnight to 20 degrees. Cloudy tomorrow with a chance of showers and the temperature falling back down in the afternoon to 13.
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Get Out and Vote advance polls open today for the upcoming municipal election in Chatham-Kent. 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Also tomorrow and Saturday from 10 until 4. Election Day is coming up on October 26th. You can also vote online. Lots of good info there too at ckelection.ca. It's Ella Langley on CKSY.

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0: If you've always wanted to do one of those cemetery strolls with the Chatham Kent Ghost Walks, they've done it for like 13 years. Well, time is running out. They are doing the final ones over the next couple weeks. 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

0: 94.3 CKSY, good afternoon. It's Amberly. Chatham Kent Ghost Walks is hosting their annual cemetery strolls this weekend and next at Maple Leaf and St. Anthony's Cemetery. So this is a nighttime walk, features costumed characters sharing stories about real people and events from Chatham Kent's past. So it's blending a bit of local history with a spooky atmosphere. They've been doing this for like 13 years, and this is unfortunately going to be the last year for the cemetery strolls. I've always wanted to do this. So if this is you, if you're like, man, I've always wanted to do that, well, time is running out. Sounds like this weekend's walks are all booked up. There are still a few openings for next weekend. It's $20 for adults, $12 for kids 12 and under. You can book your spot online at Eventbrite. The link is on the five things you need to know from this morning at 94.3CKSY.com.
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0: CKS Live weather, cloudy today, a chance of showers this afternoon, a high of 17. Periods of rain tonight, the temperature actually rising overnight to 20 degrees. Cloudy tomorrow with a chance of showers and the temperature falling back down in the afternoon to 13.
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0: 94.3 CKSY, Chatham Kent's best music. It's Amberly. Jay's got you covered for the rest of your afternoon, and your next cash call coming up shortly. $305, $120 could be yours. We added $20 to the pot because Kim Stokes missed out on her $100 at 12:05. 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Hopefully our bosses don't fire us, but your chance to win some money, $120 up for grabs coming up at 3:05. 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
1: I'm John Tesh, and coming up, do you become a different person when you fly? 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
1: So do you become a different person when you fly? Well, research has found that engine noise, cabin pressure, and stress can trigger physical and emotional changes that alter our behavior. Mary White is an anthropology professor at Boston University. She says the change in behavior starts in the airport. In the airport, we feel anonymous, which makes us feel lonely and gives us anxiety. That causes us to buy more food and other items as a way to comfort ourselves. Then once we get on the plane, things change again. Passengers are 10 to 15% more likely to burst into tears while watching a movie on a plane. It's because the air pressure drops and the low pressure causes a reduction in the amount of oxygen in our blood, which can lead to a reduced ability to handle emotion. This has happened to me too. I'm John Tesh with today's Intelligence for Your Life Minute.
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0: Canceling weather, cloudy today, a chance of showers this afternoon, a high of 17. Periods of rain tonight, the temperature actually rising overnight to 20 degrees. Cloudy tomorrow with a chance of showers and the temperature falling back down in the afternoon to 13.
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1: 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I need to hear from you in the next 10 minutes on the Pizza Tonight studio line at 519-354-8684. 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Lauren Williamson, need to hear from you in the next 10 minutes at 519-354-8684. 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
10: CKSY weather, rain tonight with the risk of thunderstorms. The temperature will rise to 20 by the morning. Chance of showers and thunderstorms tomorrow. Temperature falling to 13 in the afternoon. Sunshine Saturday, high of 11. Sunshine expected Sunday with a high of 16.
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1: 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A chilly afternoon with a bit of wind blowing out there. Here's Lovely the Band, this is Broken.

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1: With an update from cknewstoday.ca, I'm Tamara Thornton. Ursuline College's Halloween food drive is returning for the 19th year. UCC students will be gathering donations between 5 and 8 p.m. on October 29th. All non-perishable items and canned goods are welcome, but the Chatham Food Bank does have a few specific items that are running low. A list can be found on cknewstoday.ca. Residents are asked to leave their donations on their porch with a light on for students to collect. And foreign policy and trade experts are urging Prime Minister Mark Carney and the EU to launch a charter of shared principles for middle powers. Canadian and European officials will meet in Montreal later this month. Global News says the proposed charter would be open to other democracies. It would be modeled after the 1941 Atlantic Charter that led to the creation of the United Nations and NATO. In sports, the Chatham Maroons visit the Sarnia Legionnaires in the GOHL. In PJHL action, the Walpole Island Wild welcome the Amherstburg Admirals. In the NHL, Toronto takes on Buffalo, Detroit faces Philadelphia. Both championship series have games today in the MLB. It's Game 3 for the Tampa Bay Rays and the Cleveland Guardians. They're tied up at 1. The Milwaukee Brewers are up by 3 over the LA Dodgers heading into Game 4. In the NBA preseason, the Toronto Raptors play the New York Knicks, and the Seattle Seahawks battle the Denver Broncos in Thursday night football. The forecast, windy and mostly cloudy today with a chance of showers and a high of 17. We'll see some rain and gusty winds tonight. There's a risk of thunderstorms and a low of 16. Tomorrow looks cloudy and windy with a good chance of rain and thunderstorms. The high is 16. For more on these and other stories, go to cknewstoday.ca.
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0: 94.3 CKSY, Chatham Kent's best music with Nickelback. It is Jay Poole. It's a little cooler today. Overnight temperatures through the weekend into the single digits. It's time to maybe start checking out, making sure that your winter coat is still going to fit for the year. And if you're going through and maybe getting all of that stuff ready for when we need it, and you discover that you've got some used winter coats that you just don't need anymore, the kids have outgrown them, you could drop those off to the Salvation Army for Operation Cover Up. They're in their collection stage right now, taking those collections until next Friday. You can drop them off at Salvation Army locations in Chatham, Wallaceburg, and Ridgetown, and also at Jiffy Lube on Kyle Drive. They will start distributing those coats on Monday, October 25th. So if you need a coat, keep an eye on that too. But right now, any extra coats that you have for the winter that you don't need anymore that are in good shape, you can consider donating those to the Salvation Army for Operation Cover-Up.
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0: CKSY weather, rain tonight with the risk of thunderstorms, temperature rising to 19 by morning. Showers tomorrow, the temperature will fall to 11 in the afternoon. It'll be sunny on Saturday with a high of 11, and more sunshine is expected Sunday with a high of 16.
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0: 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I'm Jay Poole. It's going to warm up overnight tonight with some rain, and then it's going to cool off through the day tomorrow. If you're looking ahead to the weekend, looks like it'll be sunny, but a little bit cooler, which I guess is to be expected for this time of year. We'll get you an update of everything you need to know for the day from cknewstoday.ca at 5 o'clock.
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1: With an update from cknewstoday.ca, I'm Tamara Thornton. A 31-year-old woman has been charged after a group reported to police that she pulled a knife on them. It happened before 1 this morning on Grand Avenue East in Chatham. CK police say the woman confronted several of her neighbors and armed herself with a knife during the interaction. She was arrested and charged with possession of a weapon for a dangerous purpose. And a former Canadian diplomat says allegations that Canada is interfering in the U.S. midterm elections are just noise. A fellow with the Canadian Global Affairs Institute told CTV News that Canada advocating for Canadians is not election interference. He also suspects that the U.S. president will blame Canada if the Republicans lose. Are you paying close attention to the lead-up to the U.S. midterms? Let us know on our daily poll at cknewstoday.ca. In sports, the Chatham Maroons visit the Sarnia Legionnaires in the GOHL. In PJHL action, the Walpole Island Wild welcome the Amherstburg Admirals. In the NHL, Toronto takes on Buffalo, Detroit faces Philadelphia. Both championship series have games today. In the MLB, the Tampa Bay Rays fell to Cleveland 3-2 this afternoon, putting the Guardians ahead 2-1. The Milwaukee Brewers are up by 3 over the LA Dodgers heading into Game 4. In the NBA preseason, the Toronto Raptors play the New York Knicks, and the Seattle Seahawks battle the Denver Broncos in Thursday Night Football. The forecast, we'll see some rain and gusty winds tonight. There's a risk of thunderstorms and a low of 16. Tomorrow looks cloudy and windy with a chance of rain and thunderstorms. The high is 18. Sunny on Saturday with a high of 11. For more on these and other stories, go to cknewstoday.ca.
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So has anybody else been as confused about what day it is this week as me? I guess the short week really kind of messed us up a little bit. It's Thursday today, in case you're not sure. Zara Larson is on CKSY.

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3: CKSY weather, rain tonight with the risk of thunderstorms, temperature rising to 19 by morning. Showers tomorrow, the temperature will fall to 11 in the afternoon. It'll be sunny on Saturday with a high of 11, and more sunshine is expected Sunday with a high of 16.
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Matchbox 20 and 3 a.m. They just announced a tour for next year. A couple of stops near us in July on the 21st in Toronto at RBC Amphitheater and July 24th at Pine Knob. You'll be able to see Matchbox 20 next year. 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
4: 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What is going on? 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

0: 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This is Jay Poole. 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
1: With an update from cknewstoday.ca, I'm Tamara Thornton. The students at Ursuline College Chatham are once again collecting food for their Lancer Scare Hunger food drive. Students will be collecting non-perishables and canned goods throughout Chatham on October 29th between 5 and 8 p.m. Residents are asked to leave their donations on their porch with a light on. Any collected items will go to the Chatham Food Bank. Requested products include juices, instant coffee, and school snacks. Hygiene items like deodorant, toothpaste, shampoo, and baby products are also needed. There are calls for more or better signage near the Gordie Howe International Bridge. Provincial police say they've intercepted 64 drivers going the wrong way towards the crossing. Police remind drivers to take exit 1 or exit at Ojibwe Parkway if you don't want to take the bridge. There is a fine for going the wrong way or backing up on a highway. It starts at $110. In sports, the Chatham Maroons visit the Sarnia Legionnaires in the GOHL. In PJHL action, the Walpole Island Wild welcome the Amherstburg Admirals. In the NHL, Toronto takes on Buffalo, Detroit faces Philadelphia. Both championship series have games today in the MLB. The Tampa Bay Rays fell to Cleveland 3-2 this afternoon, putting the Guardians ahead 2-1. The Milwaukee Brewers are up by 3 over the LA Dodgers heading into Game 4. In the NBA preseason, the Toronto Raptors play the New York Knicks, and the Seattle Seahawks battle the Denver Broncos in Thursday Night Football. The forecast, we'll see some rain and gusty winds tonight. There's a risk of thunderstorms and a low of 16. Tomorrow looks cloudy and windy with a chance of rain and thunderstorms. The high is 18. 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

0: 94.3 CKSY, Chad of Kent's Best Music. I'm Jay Poole. Got a note from the Wallaceburg Museum. They've got a couple of things going on to get you ready for Halloween. 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
0: CKSY weather, rain tonight with the risk of thunderstorms, temperature rising to 19 by morning. Showers tomorrow, the temperature will fall to 11 in the afternoon. It'll be sunny on Saturday with a high of 11, and more sunshine is expected Sunday with a high of 16.
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0: 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Well, it's come to this. Tomorrow is the last day of the CKSY cash call. The credit limit is getting a little high on our cards, so we got to stop after tomorrow. So there's three more opportunities for you to score cash on us tomorrow morning at 7:05. Then again in the afternoon at 12:05 and 3:05. If it's your name we say, you'll have 10 minutes to call us back to claim your cash. But after tomorrow, that's it. If you haven't registered yet, you'll be like, oh, I'll get to it. Get to it tonight. Not too late. Tell us that you're listening, and we could be saying your name and handing you some cash. The final day of the cash call is tomorrow. 7:05, 12:05, and 3:05 are the times. Good luck. John Tesh is next. Have a great night. We'll chat again tomorrow afternoon.
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0: CKSY weather, rain tonight with the risk of thunderstorms, temperature rising to 19 by morning. Showers tomorrow, the temperature will fall to 11 in the afternoon. It'll be sunny on Saturday with a high of 11, and more sunshine is expected Sunday with a high of 16.
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3: 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And here we go with a weird sign that you're in a happy relationship. You can't keep your eyes open. What? Yeah, if you get done with work, eat dinner, snuggle up on the couch to watch something and instantly conk out, yeah, you could be just tired. But according to a study in the journal Regulatory Peptides, you could also be in a loving and healthy relationship. Here's the science behind this. When you're happy and in love, you release a hormone called oxytocin. You've heard about it. It's called the bonding hormone and has a calming effect. And when a person is under stress-free conditions and they feel safe and cared for, that oxytocin naturally induces sleep. Oxytocin can also improve our mental health because it helps with trust and psychological stability. It also makes us feel relaxed and tranquil, oxytocin. And it can be released by snuggling, kissing, or simply being in the presence of your significant other. So don't be offended if your partner conks out, falls asleep the minute you turn on a movie after dinner. It just means they feel loved and safe around you.
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1: From our Success 101 files, if this is you in the workplace, it might be time to make a switch. So you waltz in late and then you stay after hours to make up for it? Well, experts say that one thing could be the reason you're gaining some weight. It turns out when you work later, you also eat later, right? And you go to sleep later. Put it all together, it adds up to unwanted pounds. In fact, a study in the journal Nutrition Research found that workers whose last meal was closest to bedtime took in more calories overall throughout the day than those who gave their bodies time to recover from dinner before turning in for the night. So instead of staying late, get home, get to sleep, get to the office earlier. You're going to get more done because we're most productive before noon, and your eating schedule won't set you up for weight gain. Great book to recommend to you. I've loved it. I've read it twice. It's from Linda Vanderkam. It's What the Most Successful People Do Before Breakfast.
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12: From our dating intelligence, we now know that food can absolutely make or break a date. A new survey finds that more than 25% of adults say food compatibility is a must in a relationship, and 14% of people would dump someone if their food tastes clashed. In fact, people said food mattered more than a date's car, income, or even their shoes. 1 in 10 wouldn't go on a second date if they hated what their date ordered. 30% of people say food compatibility is more important than physical attraction. And 1 in 8 would actually walk out of a date if they hated what the other person ordered. That's crazy. Dr. Christy Ferguson is a food psychologist, and she says what somebody eats tells us a lot about who they are and if your lifestyle, values, and comfort level match up. So what's a safe order on a date? Chicken and pizza tied for the top spot. Garlic-heavy dishes, ribs, and corn on the cob, skip them if you want a second date. And if you want sparks to fly, the experts say, and the survey found, you should always order Italian.

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1: As I always say, the most powerful intelligence is usually the simplest, and here's some now. If you've been feeling lonely, if you've been feeling isolated, make yourself take a walk outside. Research in the journal Nature Mental Health found that study subjects who did an hour of moderate activity, like a long walk or a bike ride, they reported much increased well-being and less loneliness. If you can't get outside, the next best thing is doing some stretches. That's strange, but it works. The study found that stretching made people feel more relaxed, and they had an increase in mental well-being.

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8: Here's a piece from our Success 101 files. If you're emailing somebody for the first time, how should you start that email? According to Boomerang data scientist Brendan Greenlee, go casual. He says, if you're looking to get a response, you should start off with a greeting that's casual and friendly rather than overly formal. Greenlee analyzed more than 300,000 emails to determine which greetings got the most responses. Casual greetings were the most successful by far. A simple, hey, ranked number one with a 64% response rate. That was followed by hello and hi, which both had an over 60% response rate. But more formal greetings didn't fare as well. People who started off their message with greetings had only a 57% chance of hearing back. For people who opened with dear so-and-so, they had less than a 50% chance of getting a response. Why would a casual hey work best? Greenlee says, formal language is typically used when you don't know somebody well, so formality is off-putting. When you use more casual terms, you make your email feel like it's coming from a friend, even if you've never met the person you're emailing.
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1: John Tesh here, making you the smartest person in the room with intelligence for your life. 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And when you think of somebody falling in their home and injuring themselves, a senior citizen probably comes to mind, right? Well, younger adults are now as likely to be trip and fall victims, and I'll give you one guess why. Yep, cell phones, smartphones. We're all so busy looking down at our phones, we're falling all over the place. We're falling down the stairs. We're tripping over the cat, the dog. We're slipping on throw rugs.

0: In fact, over half of all walking and talking cell phone accidents happen at home. This comes from the University of Maryland's latest study, and in one out of every five of those at-home cell phone reacted falls, a person ends up with a concussion.
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1: Welcome to the John Tesh Radio Show. It's intelligence for your life. And did you know there's such a thing as DBL, or digital body language? Those are the cues people give off when communicating digitally, like through text messages or online chats. And this digital body language is comprised of things like whether or not somebody uses emojis, their punctuation, their message length, and how long it takes them to respond. And when it comes to dating apps, the majority of people, 77%, say somebody's DBL, digital body language, reveals a whole lot about their intentions. I agree. The top three things singles are looking for when it comes to digital body language are: do they initiate conversation? Do they message consistently? And do they respond reasonably quickly? If somebody does those three things, they're more likely to meet up for an actual in-person date.
2: Intelligence for your life.
1: And coming up, researchers found that just losing 2 hours of sleep can absolutely alter your emotional fuse. Don't miss this.